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1: Showing to you, Mr. Witness, this exhibit, it is an acknowledgement receipt in the name of Mary Grace Piatos for the amount of 70,000 pesos. Please peruse this document and tell us if this is among the acknowledgement receipts that you said you received and evaluated based on the submissions of the Office of the Vice President.
2: This AR po is among the acknowledgement receipts submitted by the OBP to ICFAO.
1: Okay. Before we go to this particular exhibit, in the name of Mary Grace Piatos for 70,000 pesos, tell us, Mr. Witness, ano ba talagang ibig sabihin ng acknowledgement receipt?
2: Well, kapag sinabing acknowledgement, actually wala siyang provision dun sa joint circular, pero ito kasi ay parang proof of na-receive noong payee yung binayad sa kanya.
1: So, acknowledgement receipt, as the name suggests, acknowledges na na-receive.
2: Na-receive niya yung payment from the payor po.
1: So, ina-acknowledge ng isang Mary Grace Piatos na tumanggap siya na magkano?
2: Based from this acknowledgement receipt po, tumanggap po si Mary Grace Piatos ng 70,000 pesos for the payment of rewards, closing open parenthesis, medicines.
1: Ano, bakit dalawa to? Payment of rewards tsaka medicines. Ano ibig sabihin? 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
0: Spending ni mga katropa.
1: Na reward ay gamot?
0: Gasto ni sa
2: Office
0: of Vice
2: President. Hindi ko po ma-determine based on this document alone po. Kaya po kami nagpapasubmit ng additional documents. And also, since it is payment of rewards po, hindi rin po enough lang na acknowledgement receipts. Kailangan din pong makomply yung provision noong joint circular as to the payment of rewards.
1: So, itong Mary Grace Piatos acknowledgement receipt ay sinasabi mo na violation ito ng joint circular. Bakit?
2: Dahil hindi po ito properly supported by document evidencing success po, which is required under 4.8.5 of the Joint Circular 2015-01.
1: Okay. Incidentally, Mr. Witness, pag merong pangalang Mary Grace Piatos, kayo ba ay nag-i-investigate? O kasama ba ng post-audit nyo ang mag-ascertain sino ba itong Mary Grace Piatos?
2: Since what we do po... nung payment.

0: office of the Vice President para i-liquidate yung kanyang confidential funds for the first, second, and third quarter. I refer you now, flashed on the screen and being shown to you, are certifications submitted by the Office of the Vice President. Unang-una, certification of the Office of the Vice President dated Exhibit P-1-6-B. Pangalawa, OVP certification dated July 11, 2023, which is Prosecution's Exhibit P-1-6-C. At pangatlo, OVP certification dated October 9, 2023, Exhibit P-1-6-D for the prosecution stipulated upon by the respondent and likewise part of their defense exhibits.
1: Yes, we confirm, Your Honor, and we would like to manifest that for the first quarter certification that is marked as Exhibit D-1-34-OVP. Second quarter, that is Exhibit D-1-58-OVP. And for the third quarter, it's D-1-83-OVP for the defense, Your Honor.
2: And your documents are certified true copies, counsel for respondent.
1: That is correct, Your Honor.
2: Counsel for the panel of prosecutors may proceed.
0: Thank you, Your Honor. Now, please look at these certifications. Meron nakalagay dyan sa bottom ng page, attested. Anong ibig sabihin ng attested?
3: Ang ibig sabihin po ng attested ay binerify at kinonfirm po as true nung signatory dito yung contents ng certification.
0: At sino naman ang signatory na nakikita natin sa dokumentong ito?
3: Based on this certification po, si Vice President Sara Duterte.
0: At siya mismo ang nag-attest na tama lahat ang nakalagay dyan?
3: Based on these documents po, yes ma'am.
0: Okay. And you are familiar with the signature for the same reason, Mr. Witness?
3: Yes, ma'am.
0: Ano naman ang mga observations ang masasabi mo tungkol sa tatlong dokumentong ito? Incidentally, Mr. Witness, what periods did this cover again for the record?
3: Based on their submissions po, yung for the first quarter, yung February 6 to March 29, 2023. For the second quarter, April 25 to June 30, 2023. And for the third quarter, July 14 to September 30, 2023 po.
0: Okay. Ano naman ang masasabi mo? Ano naman ang observations mo sa tatlong dokumentong ito?
3: Since these are performal documents po, wala naman po akong nanote na observations with these certifications.
0: Anong ibig sabihin ng pro forma? Parang copy-paste?
3: Naka-attach po siya as annex dun sa Joint Circular 2015-01.
0: Okay. Naka-attach sa Joint Circular at yun ang sinabit nila?
3: Naka-annex po.
0: Okay.
3: Yung format.
0: Ang tawag doon ay?
3: Pro forma po. Naka-annex yung format dun sa Joint Circular 2015-01.
0: Tawag ko dun, copy-paste. Na-copy-paste. Anyway.
1: Your Honor, with all due respect to opposing counsel, I would like to object
2: sustain
1: to that characterization, Your
2: sustained,
1: Honor.
2: Sustained, counsel.
0: I withdraw, Your Honor. I just could not resist myself.
2: Sustained. Counsel, may proceed.
0: Provisions of the Joint Circular. Sinabi mo, ito yung pinagbasihan mo ng mga evaluation mo ng mga documents na to. What if any are the violations that you observe based on the Joint Circular?
3: May i-clarify po kung anong document po yung pinipertain nyo, ma'am?
0: Ano? Sa lahat ng dokumento?
3: Sa lahat po ng dokumento. Based on, for what quarter po? Sorry.
0: For all the quarters.
3: For all the quarters. Yung first and second quarter po kasi magkasama sa isang AOM lang. And then yung third quarter ay naka-separate po yung AOM.
0: So punta muna tayo sa first and sinasabi mo, Mr. Witness, na yung first and second quarter, Eh, isa lang ang na-issue na AOM. Ano itong ibig sabihin ulit ng AOM?
3: Audit Observation Memorandum po.
0: Okay. And?
3: Based on the Joint Circular 2015-01, yung Audit Observation Memorandum po ay yung written notification to the agency informing them of the deficiencies po noted during the audit and requiring them to submit an explanation or the documents being sought po doon sa AOM or both.
0: Okay, under the circular, this joint circular that you mentioned, ito bang Audit Observation Memorandum? Kailan ini-issue ito?
3: Ini-issue po siya upon evaluation po nung auditor nung documents at may na-note po siyang findings doon based on the evaluation po.
0: Okay. Pero meron tayong konting background, no? Kasi kahapon, meron ring na-stipulate ang respondent at ang prosecution ng mga notice of suspension at notice of disallowance. For the better appreciation of this honorable court, paki-educate kami. Pakisabi nga anong difference ng AOM, Audit Observation Memorandum, pagkatapos yung notice of suspension at pagkatapos yung notice of disallowance. Ano ang mga pagkakaiba nitong tatlo?
3: If I am to start po with the definitions po based on the joint circular, katulad po nung na-define ko kanina sa AOM, it is an written notification to the agency concerned of the deficiencies noted during the audit and requiring them to submit an explanation po or the documents being sought or both po.
0: Okay.
3: At ang agency po ay merong 15 days from the receipt of the AOM within which to submit their comments, justifications, or documents po as required okay. po in the AOM.
0: So pagkatapos ng issuance ng isang audit observation memorandum, ang mga subject ng audit ay binibigyan ng 15 days para mag-submit ng mga dokumento.
3: Based po dun sa rules and regulations on settlement of accounts po ng COA, yes ma'am.
0: Paano pag may sinubmit na dokumento at hindi pa rin sapat or tama or insufficient or may discrepancy? Anong nangyayari?
3: Kapag may sinubmit po na document at based on the evaluation of the auditor, hindi pa rin po sapat yung document na yon, then that is the time po na mag-i-issue na po ng notice of suspension.
0: Itong, anong definition ng notice of suspension sa joint circular?
3: Under the joint circular po, yung notice of suspension is a written notification to the agency head and the accountant informing them of the temporary disallowance po nung disbursement sa audit because it appears that the disbursement is irregular, illegal, or improper and requiring them to submit their justifications or the documents po being sought in the AOM or both.
0: Okay. Sinabi mo, Mr. Witness, para maintindihan natin, no? Ito ay temporary.
3: Okay. Yes, ma'am.
0: Based on findings na irregular. Ano ba irregular? Ano ibig sabihin
3: irregular?
0: Irregular.
3: Based on COA circulars po, ang irregular disbursement ay yung mga disbursement na hindi umaayon or hindi nagko-comply dun sa requirements ng mga COA issuances.
0: Okay. Sa Pilipino, ang tawag dito ay irregular pa rin. Tama? Itong illegal, illegal, anong ibig sabihin ng illegal?
3: Kapag sinabi pong illegal, yung disbursement po ay hindi nagko-comply dun sa applicable laws.
0: At kung sinabi mong improper?
3: Kapag improper naman po, ang ibig sabihin yung expenses ay either unnecessary, excessive, extravagant, or unconscionable po.
0: So pag nagbigay kayo ng notice of suspension, eh ito ay nagpapahayag. This means ang significance nito ay na-observe ninyo ikaw, sa audit findings mo, na ito ay irregular, illegal, or improper.
1: Leading, Your Honor. Objection.
2: Okay. Kindly reform, counsel.
0: I will go to the next question. Pag hindi na-comply ang notice of suspension, what action, if any, is taken by your office?
3: Kapag hindi po na-comply yung notice of suspension, then that is the time po na mag-issue na kami ng notice of disallowance.
0: Ano naman itong notice of disallowance?
3: Based on the joint circular po, yung notice of disallowance ay yung written notification to the agency head or the and the accountant informing them of the disallowance nung disbursement and requiring them to restitute the amount po nung disbursement because yung disbursement ay illegal, improper, or irregular.
0: So, Mr. Witness, whether tinatawag mo ito AOM or Audit Observation Memorandum or whether Notice of Suspension or whether Notice of Disallowance, in these three stages, nabibigyan ng opportunity ang ino-audit na agency para mag-comply? Yun po ba ang ibig sabihin ng explanation mo?
3: Kapag sa AOM po at saka Notice of Suspension, yes, binibigyan po silang ng opportunity para mag-comply. Pero kapag ND na po kasi, pag Notice of Disallowance, ang tanging remedy na lang nila is to settle the amount or to appeal with the commission proper.
0: Okay. Let us go now to the issue of the Office of the Vice President. Earlier, you said AOMs were issued to the Office of the Vice President, correct? Now,
3: yes, ma'am.
0: Specifically, let us go now to the first and second quarter of 2023, showing to you, and if shown to you and flashed on the screen, would you be able to identify the same?
3: Yes, ma'am.
0: Your Honor, please, for purposes of identification, this again is a stipulated common exhibit. This AOM, dated February 1, 2024, corresponding to the first and second quarters, have been identified as Exhibit P-1-12-E for the prosecution.
1: Thank you, Your Honor. On the part of the defense, this was pre-marked as D-1-105-OVP for the information of the Honorable Court.
2: Noted, Attorney Caponan, may proceed.
0: Please look at this AOM and refresh your memory. What, Mr. Witness, did you observe from this AOM?
3: Yung findings po or observations namin, una po, hindi po nag-submit ng documentary evidence of payments si OBP for the first and second quarters of 2023. Pangalawa po, based on their accomplishment report, meron kasing nakalagay as payment of rewards pero wala pong sinubmit si OBP na any document evidencing the success po, which is in violation of the item 4.8.5 of the joint circular.
0: Your Honor, for the better appreciation, Your Honor, and with your permission, this is being flashed on the screen. The findings made are in boxed in red, Your Honor. So yung second finding mo, una, ulitin natin.
3: Yung una po ay walang sinubmit na documentary evidence of payment si OBP for the first and second quarter of 2023.
0: Okay. Ano pa?
3: Pangalawa po, dahil may line item for the payment of rewards sa kanilang accomplishment report, wala po silang sinubmit na any document evidencing the success of the information gathering or surveillance activities on account of the information given by the informer in violation po ng item 4.8.5 of the joint circular.
0: Merong mga, before you go to your next observation, Mr. Witness, merong mga amounts stated dyan. For the record, can you read these amounts and what periods they correspond to in terms of payment of rewards?
3: Based on this AOM po, yung 15 million pesos ay binayad as payment of reward noong February 6 to March 29, 2023. At yung 12 million pesos naman po ay binayad as reward noong April 25 to June 30, 2023.
0: And nakalagay dito, non-compliant with item 4.8 from 0.5.B of the joint circular. Why is this non-compliant based on your submissions in your AOM?
3: Yung item 4.8.5.B po kasi, yun yung documentary evidence o yung document evidencing the success of the information gathering or surveillance activities. Pero since wala po silang sinamit na na document na yun, hindi po nag-comply yung kanilang payment of rewards dun sa requirements ng joint circular.
0: Para maintindihan natin kasi medyo technical to, no? Ano yung evidence of success? Ano ang kino-consider ng office mo na evidence of success?
3: Actually, walang, based on dun po sa joint circular, walang any specific document na na-mention. Pero kasi ang tinitingnan po namin is dapat merong causal link yung surveillance activity, yung successful surveillance activity or information gathering at saka yung information given by the informer.
0: Hindi ba confidential itong information na rinirequire niya? Confidential ba to? Yung tinatawag mo na causal. Cause at saka effect.
3: Yes, ma'am.
0: Hindi ba yan? Is that confidential information?
3: Since yun po yung requirement ng joint circular, kailangan po nilang i-comply po.
0: Necessary ba ang... Ano ang... No, I will reform. Next question, Mr. Witness. There is a box here in paragraph 3. What is this all about?
3: What box po? The
0: sa
3: one
0: report?
3: Being shown?
0: Ano ang nakalagay dito, nakalagay sa paragraph 3 that the amount with reference to medicine and food aid. Please look at your notes. And tell us the significance of these findings.
3: Ang nakalagay po dito sa number 3 na merong items for the provision of medical and food aid at payment of incentives for traveling relative to the confidential operations ng agency doon sa kanilang first and second quarter accomplishment reports.
0: Okay. Meron mga amounts indicated dito. Pakibasa.
3: Yes, ma'am. For the accomplishment report for the period February 6 to March 29, 2023,
0: magkano ito?
3: Sa provision of medical and food aid po, ang nagastos nila ay 42 million pesos. Tapos sa accomplishment report for the April 25 to June 30, 2023, yung nagastos po nila for the provision of medical and food aid ay 40 million pesos po.
0: So ang total nito, Mr. Witness, para sa period na to ay 42 million plus 40 million.
3: Yes, ma'am.
0: 82 million, Mr. Witness.
3: Based on their submission po, yes, ma'am. 82.
0: And based on their submissions, did they also attach to their submissions any documents showing or proving payments for medical supplies or food supplies?
3: Wala po.
0: Again, meron pang ibang figures dito, pakibasa, and what are they for?
3: Yung isa naman po, yung February 6 to March 29 period, 10 million po yung binayad for the payment of incentives or traveling relative to the confidential operations. At for the period naman po na April 25 to June 30, 2023, may binayad po na another 10 million for the payment of incentives or traveling relative to the confidential operations.
0: Okay. So sa binasa mo, ang total nito ay 20 million?
3: Yes, ma'am.
0: At itong 20 million ba, may kasamang mga resibo or attachments para patunayan na nagastos itong 20 million para sa travel?
3: Based on their submissions po, wala pong inattach si OBP.
0: Okay. And sa last sentence, ano itong amount na 20 million pesos.
3: Ayan po yung total po nung kanilang payment of incentives or traveling relative to the confidential operations for the first and second quarter po.
0: Okay. Ngayon, meron kang conclusion sa last paragraph. Can you read it?
3: The provision of medical and food aid and payment of incentives or traveling relative to the confidential operations expenses do not fall among those enumerated under item 4.8 of the joint circular. Thus, the same should not be charged against the confidential fund of the agency.
0: At sinasabi mo ang nature ng listahan sa joint circular ay ano?
3: Exclusive po.
0: Exclusive. Anong ibig sabihin ng exclusive? Bawal ang wala sa listahan. Tama ba yan?
3: Yes, ma'am.
0: Another box item is paragraph number 4. Please refer to your notes as shown on the screen. Anong significance, if any, nitong finding mo sa AOM?
3: Under number 4 po, hindi po naka-indicate sa kanilang physical and financial plan yung specific confidential activities na kanilang paggagamitan po ng kanilang pondo in violation of the item 4.2 of the joint circular.
0: Okay. Itong physical and financial plan, identified ito at stipulated document ito, tama?
3: Yes, ma'am.
0: Okay. Ngayon, ano ba dapat pag tinitignan ng isang physical and financial plan? Ano ba ang hinahanap dyan?
3: Tinitignan
0: ko lang. Kasama ba dyan? Sakop ba niyan ang Christmas party?
3: Paulit po ng tanong.
0: Kasama ba sa physical and financial plan ang Christmas party?
3: Yung agency po ang makapag-answer niyan.
0: Okay, kasama kasi ba dyan?
3: Yung physical and financial plan po kasi ay ginagamit nila to support their allocation.
0: Okay, kasama ba dyan tree planting?
3: It is outside po my authority to answer that since agency lang po ang makakasagot niyan.
0: Okay, kasama ba dyan ang magbibigay ka ng awards? In the nature of your definition of confidential funds, are these activities considered confidential activities?
1: As an answer, Your Honors, it is beyond the witness' authority.
0: If he knows, Your Honor,
2: if he knows,
0: he's competent. He's a competent witness. He's the one who personally evaluated, and he's also
2: witness
0: a lawyer.
2: Witness may answer if he knows, Mr. Rommel. You may answer if you know.
3: If I am to relate po yung sinabi niyo doon sa item 4.8 of the joint circular, hindi po kasama yung mga binamit niyo doon sa allowable expenses po ng confidential fund.
0: Thank you, Mr. Witness. Punta naman tayo sa itong AOM Audit Observation Memorandum, ang exhibit number ay, for the record, P-1-12-E. Mr. Counsel for the respondent, this is a common exhibit.
2: Already stipulated, and the counterpart exhibit marking by the respondent was already given for the record.
0: Okay. After receiving...
1: Your Honor, let me just clarify if we're referring to the first quarter AOM.
2: She's referring to the respondents D-1-105-OVP.
1: Thank you, Your Honor.
0: Your Honor, for clarity's sake, the first and second quarters are covered by only one audit observation memorandum, which this witness just testified on.
2: Yes, counsel. The counsel for respondent confirms that. The presiding officer confirms that as well.
0: What other liquidation documents, Mr. Witness, were submitted to you for the office of the vice president? We now go to the third quarter. No. The findings on liquidation. Mr. Witness, what were your findings? Because this covered the first and second quarter. Ano naman ang findings mo tungkol sa third quarter
3: Sa third
0: ng Office of the Vice President?
3: Sa third quarter po ng third quarter cash advance and liquidation po ng Office of the Vice President, ang naging findings po doon ay una, hindi nag-submit si Office of the Vice President ng kanilang documentary evidence of payments para sa kanilang third quarter liquidation, which is violation po ng item 4.12 of the joint circular. Yung kanilang accomplishment report ay merong payment of reward. Pero hindi po siya substantiated ng any document evidencing the success of the information gathering or surveillance activities on account of the information given by the informer, which is in violation of the item 4.8.5b of the joint circular. At pangatlo po, Your Honor, may I be allowed po to refer to the AOM for the complete
0: with the permission of the presiding
3: enumeration of the findings.
0: May the witness refer to his notes.
2: Counselor,
0: his memory.
1: Maybe just clarify on this matter, just a brief. Because
2: yes, what is the comment of counsel correspondent?
1: I remember that the witness was only in ICFAO until February 2024. Is that correct? Maybe check the record if that is correct.
2: Yes, 2014 to 2024. That's what he said.
1: Okay, so this AOM for the third quarter was issued August 8, 2024, Your Honor. So he is referring to something that he has no personal knowledge of.
2: What month did you leave COA ICFAO, Mr. Ramil?
3: February of 2024 po.
0: Your Honor, so this is preliminary. We would have, if we were allowed to continue with this questioning, Your Honor, that this witness will attest to the fact that he was the one, before he left, he prepared a draft of an AOM for the third quarter. And if I may be allowed, maybe counsel, I will see the relationship of my question to
2: Then AOM. Witness, kindly not refer to an AOM. Right. If indeed you prepared a draft, as you will testify on later, you can refer to your notes, but not the AOM.
3: My apologies for your...
2: Do you have notes pertaining to the draft you prepared, pertaining to the supposed AOM issued after you left COA ICFAO?
3: I don't have my notes po with me. Pero I can give po yung the additional audit observation po based on my draft po na sinabit sa ICFAO.
1: Maybe see the draft, Your Honor, before...
2: Do you have a copy of the draft, Mr. Ramil?
3: I do not have the copy of the draft with me. Nasa file po siya ng ICFAO.
2: Counsel, Attorney Caponan, do you have a copy of the draft? Will you be marking it?
0: No, Your Honor. We are not marking a draft. We are just eliciting from this witness testimonial evidence that before he left, he did prepare a draft which he turned over to his successor in the position, Your Honor. And this will be testified to by our next witness, Your Honor.
2: But witness is not allowed by the court to refer to the AOM issued after he already left the office. If he did not bring his notes, then he cannot refer to any other document while he is testifying.
0: We submit, Mr.
2: Subject to those conditions, counsel may proceed.
0: Your Honor, please, we have finished with the Office of the Vice President for the last quarter of 2022, the first, second, and third quarter, and all the liquidation reports submitted by the respondent Vice President to the COA ICFAO Office, Your Honor. We will now go to the Department of Education. And for this, Your Honor, can I ask for a one-minute recess so I can confer? Just 1 minute, Your Honor.
2: 1 minute recess is granted.
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5: 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Kalaga po nga napakagaling ng Santhon Last Gold.
0: Mabibili sa mga butika.
6: A typical week would take long hours of doing ad-libs, introducing songs, doing time checks, song sponsorships, researching topics, preparing a script for shows, coordinating with the tech team, the sales team, the other teams for an interview, often starting early in the morning and continuing into the afternoon with no holidays if needed. 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
7: Sir. Ang kanilang confidential fund po for each quarter ay 37.5 million pesos.
8: 37.5 million? A fixed amount?
7: Yes, ma'am. Per quarter.
8: And were these amounts withdrawn in full?
7: Yes, ma'am. Based on the documents po na binigay nila sa amin.
8: Let us now go to these documents that you said were submitted to your office. Who submitted this?
7: The Department of Education.
8: Okay. Now, if you are shown one of these documents, which is a physical financial plan for the first to the third quarter of 2023, previously marked as Exhibits P-1-18-A-3, P-1-18-A-B, and P-1-14-B. For easy reference, Your Honor, this document stipulated and common exhibit also with the defense, Your Honor, is being shown to the witness and flashed on the screen.
9: Correct, Your Honor. And the defense,
10: on the part of the respondent?
9: On the part of the respondent, these are exhibits D-1-20-DE. Next is D-1-50-DE. And D-1-74-DE.
10: 74, not 79.
9: 74. 74, Your Honors.
10: Okay. Counsel may proceed.
8: Mr. Witness, these documents that you're seeing now, there is an annotation approved by. What does approved by mean?
7: Ang ibig sabihin po ng approved by ay in-approve po nung signatory dito sa box na ito yung contents of the physical and financial plan.
8: And this is in all three documents, Mr. Witness?
7: Yes po, ma'am.
8: Okay. There appears to be a signature in these three documents.
10: Whose Assisting counsel for both parties may approach the witness and compare the documents they possess.
8: Please go over these documents and tell us whose signature is this.
7: Signature po ni Vice President Sara Duterte po.
8: And you're familiar with this signature for the same reason she stated, Mr. Witness?
7: Yes, ma'am.
8: What does a signature of the secretary? And here, it is the signature of the vice president, concurrently secretary of education, Sara Duterte. What does this signature attest to?
7: Ang kagulat po nung nasabi ko kanina, yung signature niya po rito, ang ibig sabihin ay in-approve niya po yung contents ng physical and financial plan.
8: I am showing to you now, Mr. Witness, a document which is for the third quarter of 2023.

0: And this is part, as we can see on the screen, this is a part of Exhibit P-1-14-B. Please, for the record, tell us your observations for the third quarter, for the first, second, and third quarter, as appearing in this exhibit and in the notes or the documents you're looking at. There is here, can you read? Physical target. Can you read the first column?
1: Your Honor.
2: Council for respondent.
1: Interjection. Again, with the due indulgence, and I thank the patience of opposing counsel. But if we're talking about the third quarter physical and financial plan, I just wanted to confirm that you were still there when you received these documents, correct?
3: Yes, sir.
1: Yes, okay. That's all. That's all.
2: It was submitted July 3, 2023.
1: Just wanted to confirm that.
2: Noted, counsel for the panel of prosecutors, Attorney Kapunan, you may proceed.
0: What observations have you made or did you make as regards the first quarter submission in the as physical and financial plan of the DepEd?
4: Doon sa kanilang physical and financial plan for the first quarter, hindi po naka-indicate yung kanilang specific confidential activities na pagbabasehan po ng kanilang disbursement from the confidential plan.
0: Nakalagay sa first column, counter-insurgency programs. Did the DepEd submit any evidence on this or documents evidencing what it claims to be expenditures on counter-insurgency programs?
4: Based on their submissions po, wala po silang sinamit na document.
0: And it says here, what was the outcome expected from this? If you can read for the record.
4: Based on this document po for the counter-insurgency program, ang expected outcome po ay to prevent any recruitment by the NPA and other communist and leftist groups towards teachers and students.
0: And, Mr. Witness, with this submission, did the DepEd, Department of Education, submit any list of NPAs, communist, or leftist groups?
4: Based on their submissions po, wala naman po silang sinamit.
0: And the next column, a target to eliminate or reduce recruitment of teachers and learners by communist or leftist groups. Any observation on this?
4: Since hindi po naka-enumerate yung kanilang specific confidential activities, hindi po naka-match yung kanilang physical target on the specific confidential activities na paggagamitan nila ng kanilang fund from well, confidential.
0: There was no list of teachers, no list of learners, no list of communist or leftist groups appended to any of the documents submitted by the DepEd, Mr. Witness.
4: Wala po.
0: For emphasis, please read the amount here.
4: The amount po is 9,375,000 pesos.
0: Okay. We go as well to the second quarter. What observations can you make about the second quarter, Mr. Witness?
4: Same with the first quarter, hindi rin po naka-indicate yung kanilang specific confidential activities na kanilang paggagamitan ng magiging basis po ng kanilang disbursements from the confidential fund.
0: Same observation for the third quarter in terms of physical target, Mr. Witness?
4: Yes, ma'am.
0: And the amount, please state for the record, for the second quarter, to eliminate, reduce recruitment of teachers and learners by communist groups or leftist groups. A function of the DepEd, how much was spent by the DepEd for this function?
4: For the second quarter po, 9.3 million pesos po.
0: And for the third quarter?
4: For the third quarter, 9.2 million pesos po.
0: Okay. again. We go now to the second program or activity allegedly conducted by the DepEd. Abuse prevention and control within schools, Mr. Witness. Were any documents submitted to show what activities these programs allegedly to prevent abuse and control within schools with the expected objective of reducing abuses against learners? Did the DepEd submit any documents as to list of schools or list of learners or list of or number of abuses?
4: Based on their submission po, wala po silang sinumit na document.
0: And the third column says, increase community participation in reporting cases against learners. You confirm that, Mr. Witness?
4: Yes, ma'am.
0: And the same is true for the second quarter and the third quarter, Mr. Witness?
4: Based on this document po, yes, ma'am.
0: Okay. How much was spent on this activity to increase community participation for the first quarter?
4: For the first quarter po, 10 million pesos.
0: And the second quarter?
4: For the second quarter, 10,075,000 pesos po.
0: And for the third quarter, Mr. Witness?
4: 10,125,000 pesos po.
0: Okay. And for this community participation, totaling for the three quarters, 30 million. Meron bang listahan ng mga communities kung saan na-increase ang participation nila para sa reporting ng abuses ng mga kabataan? May listahan ba na sinubmit ang DepEd dito?
4: Wala po silang sinubmit na listahan.
0: Para sa tatlong quarters, Mr. Witness?
4: Yes, ma'am.
0: Okay. Punta naman tayo dito sa number three. Nakalagay dito, anti-illegal activities operations. Anong, meron bang listahan na binigay ang DepEd? Kung ano-ano itong anti-illegal activities operations?
4: Based on their submission po, wala po silang binigay na listahan.
0: Itong nakalagay na illegal activities within schools, may listahan ba ng eskwelahan na binigay?
4: Wala po silang binigay na listahan.
0: May linagay ba na ano-ano ang tinatawag ng DepEd na illegal activities?
4: Pwede pa ulit po ng tanong.
0: Yung mga activities na sinabi dito sa exhibit, may listahan ba kung ano yung illegal activities na gustong eliminate ng DepEd?
4: Wala po silang binigay ng listahan.
0: Okay. Sa third column, nakalagay, increase and heightened conduct of surveillance activities to prevent illegal activities. Again, Mr. Witness, may listahan ba or document ang sinubmit ng DepEd para patunayan na ginastos nga ito?
4: Wala po silang sinubmit.
0: And your observation is likewise the same, Mr. Witness, for the second and third quarters, walang submission na binigay?
4: Yes, ma'am.
0: Okay. Pakibasa ang amounts involved dito. For the first quarter, ang amount ay?
4: Anong item po, ma'am? Number three?
0: Number three, yung tinatawag na anti-illegal activities operations. Magkano? Kanong ginastos ng DepEd?
4: For the first quarter po, 9 million pesos. For the second quarter, 9.1 million pesos. And for the third quarter, 9,140,000 pesos po.
0: Ano ang arithmetic nun? 9 times 8, almost 30 million.
4: 27,240,000 pesos po.
0: Nawala, 27 million, nawala namang kasamang document para sabihin kung ano yung mga illegal activities na yan. Lastly, Mr. Witness, anti-extremism at terrorism programs. Extremism and terrorism programs ng DepEd? Anong ibig sabihin nito? Nakalagay dito sa second column,
1: Your
0: pakibasa.
1: Honor, Your Honor, will object to the question, anong ibig sabihin? Because obviously this is something submitted by the DepEd and the witness is not competent enough to testify what DepEd meant.
0: Your Honor, I was just reading it. In fact, there is no question on what is this.
1: Then I apologize for that. I just heard anong ibig sabihin.
0: Binidraw ko na yun, Counsel.
1: Sorry.
0: Sa second column, gather information necessary for the implementation of general peace and order. Peace and order within the department. Within the department. Meron bang sinubmit na documents dito, Mr. Witness?
4: Anong document po ulit yan, ma'am?
0: Itong nakalagay dito, to gather information necessary for the implementation of general peace and order within the department. Tama bang basa ko, hindi within the country, within their own department. What documents were submitted to evidence this information gathered?
4: Wala po silang sinamit na document.
0: Ito, last, please. Intensifies, next column. Intensify background investigation of DepEd personnel and learners involved. Terrorist groups sa campus. Involved in terrorist groups. Mr. Witness, any evidence of this intensification? Pinatibay daw ang background information kasi daw merong terrorist groups sa mga eskwelahan. Ano naman ang dokumentong sinubmit ng DepEd para patunayan na tunay nga na may terrorist ng mga eskwelahan? Meron ba? Submit the documents?
4: Wala po silang sinubmit.
0: Okay, and this is the same for the second quarter and the third quarter. You confirm that, Mr. Witness?
4: Yes, ma'am.
0: For the record, what are the amounts spent, allegedly? Magkano'ng ginastos ng DepEd para mawalan ng terrorist ang mga eskwelahan? 9 million, correct? For the first quarter, can you read?
4: Based on the documents submitted po, for the counterinsurgency program, 9,375,000 pesos.
0: For the second quarter?
4: For the second quarter, 9.3 million pesos.
0: And for the third quarter?
4: 9.2 million pesos po.
0: And? Pakibasa. Basahin mo lahat.
4: For the number two, yung abuse prevention.
0: Total. I'm sorry. Sa second quarter, nasabi mo na.
4: Can you clarify your question po?
0: For the first quarter, sinabi mo 9,125,000. Second quarter, magkano?
4: 9.3 million pesos po.
0: And for the third quarter?
4: 9.2 million pesos.
0: Okay. Ang total, anong significance nito? Pag in addition mo lahat, first quarter, second quarter, third quarter, at lahat ng activities na sinabi dito na wala namang dokumento, 37 million pumatak per quarter. You confirm that, Mr. Witness?
4: Based on the document po, yung total po ay 37.5 million pesos.
0: A fixed amount.
4: Per quarter.
0: A fixed amount for the first quarter, 37.5, Mr. Witness.
4: Based on this document po, yes ma'am.
0: Another fixed amount for the second quarter.
4: Based on this document po, yes ma'am.
0: And another fixed amount for the third quarter.
4: Based on this document po, yes ma'am.
0: Sino naman ang pumirma dito? Again, Mr. Witness, na nakalagay approved by...
4: Ang napirma po dito ay si Vice President Sara Duterte po.
0: And that is her signature?
4: Yes, ma'am.
0: Which you are familiar with for the same reason you said earlier?
4: Yes, ma'am.
0: Okay. We now go to three liquidation documents, which are land bank checks. Again, stipulated to by the counsel for the respondent. These are land bank checks. Number 00000453, dated February 2023, Exhibit P-1-20-A. Another land back check, 00000964, dated April 19, 2023, And another land bank check number 00000-2250, dated 11 July 2023, marked by prosecution success, respectively as Exhibit P-1-20-A, P-1-20-B, and P-1-20-C, being flashed on the screen and shown by Attorney Peña to the witness.
2: For the record, counsel for respondent, these are your exhibits. What again for the record?
1: For the check ending 0453 dated February 20, 2023, Your Honors, that was marked as Exhibit D-1-3-DE. For the check dated July 11, 2023, check ending number 2250, that is Exhibit D-1-57-DE. And for the other check, ending 0964, dated April 19, 2023, this correct. Is D-1-27-DE, Your Honor.
2: Correct. Duly noted. Counsel may proceed.
0: Thank you, Your Honor. Now, tell us, Mr. Witness, ano naman ang significance ditong mga tatlong land bank checks na nakalagay dito sa screen at na-examine mo?
4: Ang significance po ng land bank checks na ito ay ito po yung proof na pwede nilang i-withdraw yung kanilang cash advances po.
0: Disbursement. And anong periods covered?
4: Based on the documents po na pakita earlier, for the first quarter, ang period covered po ay February 20 to March

0: period does it cover? It's not in the check.
1: What? Yes, what sir. Periods do these three checks cover?
2: Yes, po. For the first quarter po, since wala pong nakalagay dito sa checks na period covered po, ma'am. Pero yung first check po is for the first quarter 2023. For the yung next check po is for the second quarter 2023, and for the yung third check po is for the third quarter of 2023.
1: We now go to the next set of liquidation documents, and you will be shown disbursement voucher dated January 31, 2023. Disbursement voucher dated April 19, 2023, and disbursement voucher dated 11 July 2023, successively marked as Exhibit P-1-19A, Exhibit P-1-19B, and Exhibit P-1-19C for the prosecution stipulated exhibits, Your Honor, with the defense.
3: Thank you, Your Honor.
0: On the part of the respondent?
4: On the part of the respondent, it is Exhibit D-1-5-DE, Exhibit D-1-29-DE, and the last one, Your Honor, is Exhibit D-1-58-DE.
0: Noted. Attorney Cabanon, you may proceed.
1: Mr. Witness, what periods, for what periods were these disbursement vouchers given for?
2: Based on these disbursement vouchers po, for the, yung una po ay for the first quarter of 2023, yung pangalawa ay second quarter of 2023, at yung pangatlo po, hindi po nakalagay kung anong specific quarter po.
1: Now, Mr. Witness, you have gone over this document and it's being flashed on the screen for easy reference of the impeachment court. Any observations that you may have with regards to these three disbursement vouchers?
2: Itong disbursement vouchers po na ito ay inapprove ni Undersecretary Annalyn M. Sevilla in violation po nung joint circular na ang nakalagay po ay the head of the agency shall be responsible for the approval of the cash advances.
1: Sino naman itong pumirma?
2: Based on these disbursement vouchers po, si Undersecretary Annalyn M. Sevilla.
1: Again, why is this a violation?
2: Dahil under the joint circular po, it is the responsibility of the head of the agency to approve the cash advances po.
1: And who is the head of the DepEd?
2: The head po of DepEd during the period covered by these cash advances po ay si Vice President Sara Duterte.
1: Okay. There appears a signature in each of these three documents. Who? Whose signature are these, if you know?
2: Ito po yung mga pirma ni Vice President Sara Duterte.
1: And significantly, Mr. Witness, it says here, Vice President of the Philippines and Secretary of Education. You confirm that, Mr. Witness?
2: Based on these documents po, yes, ma'am.
1: For the first quarter. The second quarter also is above the inscription. Vice President of the Philippines and Secretary of Department of Education. You confirm that, Mr. Witness?
2: Yes, ma'am.
1: And for the third quarter, it is signed. Signature, which you identified, is above the annotation, Vice President and Secretary of the Department of Education. Mr. Witness, confirming this?
2: Yes, ma'am.
1: And what is the significance, Mr. Witness, of the Vice President, concurrently DepEd Secretary's signature to these three documents?
2: Sinertify po ni Vice President Sara Duterte as the Secretary of Education na yung cash advances po ay kailangan naayon sa batas at in court po under her direct supervision.
1: Can you read the

0: from your copy and it's flash on the screen. Yung particulars nito, above, for the first document, above the signature of the Vice President. Concurrently, Secretary of Education. Pakibasa kasi.
1: What particular box mo?
0: Kasi, the first, this first document.
1: What particular box po?
0: The the one that says particulars and is above. Pakibasa kasi ang dilim, hindi ko makita.
1: Particulars, first quarter, CY 2023 cash advance. Payment of allotments under the maintenance and other operating expenses. Authorized under the page 376 of RA number 11936 of the General Appropriations Act. Fiscal year 2023 and section 85, page 778 of the General Provisions, FY 2023.
0: Okay, itong binasa mo ng particulars, ito ba ay confidential funds?
1: Hindi po naka-indicate dito.
0: Relating to confidential funds, yung certification na to.
1: Hindi po naka-indicate dito na yung kanilang disbursement ay for the confidential fund of the DepEd.
0: Okay. Kung alam mo, what is it for?
1: Based on this document po, ang nakalagay ay payment of allotments under the MOOE.
0: Anong ibig sabihin ng MOOE? Anong ibig sabihin nun? Kung hindi ito confidential funds, ano naman itong MOOE na pinaggamitan ng pera na confidential funds ng Vice President cum Secretary of Education?
1: Yung MOOE po kasi kasama yung doon sa kanilang regular funds.
0: Regular funds?
1: Yes, ma'am.
0: Ang regular funds ba, paki-explain lang sa akin from a layman's point of view. Ano ang regular funds at ano ang confidential funds?
1: Yung regular funds po nung agency, yun yung kanilang pondo na ginagamit nila for their operations and yun po. So yung confidential fund po, ito po yung specific lump sum ng agency which is to be used for their confidential operations.
0: At pareho rin ang annotation dito sa second disbursement voucher at third disbursement voucher, Mr. Witness, na ito ay patunay na dinisburse ang mga pondo para sa confidential funds para sa operational expenses.
1: Pwede bang paulit po ng tanong?
0: So ang sinasabi ko, I will reform. So itong disbursement voucher na nakalagay dito, sinabi mo, when asked, you explain that this appears to be, ito nakalagay dito, a liquidation ng expenses na hindi naman para sa liquidation ng confidential funds. Kasi confidential to ng regular funds niya, tama?
1: Disbursement voucher pa lang po ito. Disbursement voucher pa lang po itong
0: disbursement voucher,
1: document.
0: Disbursement voucher na sinasubmit para liquidating document para sa confidential fund, Mr. Witness?
1: It is one of the documents po submitted to support the liquidation.
0: At you confirm na nakalagay dito operational expenses?
1: Based on these documents po, maintenance and other operating expenses.
0: Maintenance and other operational expenses. Yung maintenance and other operational expenses ba ay nasa listahan kung ano ang allowed sa joint circular na expenses para sa confidential funds, maintenance, and other expenses. Kasama ba yan sa tinatawag mong exclusive listahan ng pwede paggamitan ng confidential funds, Mr. Witness?
1: Pag sinabing maintenance and other operating expenses po, wala po siya specifically dun sa enumeration ng item 4.8.
0: At sinabi mo, exclusive. Pag wala sa listahan, bawal. Tama, Mr. Witness?
1: Under 4.8 po.
0: Under, yes, 4.8 of the circular. The same observations, Mr. Witness, for the second and third quarter. Ang nakalagay dito ay regular funds, maintenance, and MOOE, hindi confidential funds. Based on your documents for the second and third quarter, Mr. Witness.
1: Based on these documents, nakalagay po MOOE and not confidential funds.
0: Okay. Punta naman tayo sa next set of documents, Mr. Witness. Mr. Witness, you want to drink water?
1: Okay lang po.
0: Inom ka ng tubig, baka pagod ka na. Pero konti na lang. Okay, punta naman tayo sa next set of documents. Ito naman ay liquidation report dated March 31, 2023, liquidation report dated June 30, 2023, and liquidation report dated September 29, 2023. Exhibits P-1-18-A, Exhibit P-1-18-B, and Exhibit P-1-18-C, respectively. Common stipulated document with the defense, Your Honor.
2: For the respondent?
3: For the respondent, it
0: for
3: is...
0: For the respondent.
2: Respectively?
3: Respectively, it is D-1-2-DE. Next would be D-1-26-DE. And the third one would be D-1-55-DE, Your Honor.
2: Correct. Noted. Counsel, please proceed.
0: Mr. Witness. Please look at your document again at pakibasa yung particulars. So first, liquidation report. Anong period cover dito?
1: Based on this liquidation report po, February 2023 to March 30, 2023.
0: At anong nakalagay dito? First quarter nakalagay, and it says here particulars again. Madilim. Pakibasa itong nakalagay under the column particulars.
1: Under the column particulars, ang nakalagay po ay to liquidate the cash advance granted for payment of operational MOOE expenses of the Vice President, Secretary of Department covered by check number 00000453 dated February 20, 2023 with DP number 2023-02-02987.
0: Mr. Witness, sinabi mo MOOE na naman. Maintenance and other operational expenses. Ito ba ay allowed as liquidation ng confidential funds under your joint circular 2015?
1: Kung MOOE po yung expense, hindi po siya kasama doon sa specific enumeration ng joint circular under item 4.8.
0: At kagaya ng sinabi mo, exclusive ang listahan at bawal ang wala sa listahan. Tama, Mr. Witness?
1: Yes, ma'am.
0: The same observation can be made. Second quarter, tama, Mr. Witness, and third quarter.
1: Based on these documents po, yes po.
0: The second quarter covering what period for the record?
1: For the second quarter, ang nakalagay po dun sa liquidation report, April to June 30, 2023.
0: And the third quarter, Mr. Witness?
1: Ang nakalagay po dun sa liquidation report, July to September 30, 2023.
0: At pareho rin nakalagay? Walang reference sa confidential funds. At sinabi mo earlier, itong MOOE, maintenance and other expenses, are dapat kasama sa regular funds, hindi confidential funds, Mr. Witness.
1: Yes po, ma'am.
0: At meron dito sa bottom portion, signature. In all three documents, there is a signature appearing thereat. Pakitingin ng signature na yan.
1: What particular portion po yung tinutukoy niyo, ma'am?
0: In the bottom portion, Mr. Witness, flashed on the screen.
2: Who certified the document, Mr. Wamil?
1: Based on these documents po, sinertify po ni Secretary and Vice President Sara Duterte yung Box B, yung liquidation reports.
2: all three quarters?
1: Yes, Your Honor.
2: You may proceed, Counsel.
0: What is the significance? Ano ang nakikita mong signature dito? Signature ni Vice President, tama? Sa three quarters?
1: Based on these documents, yes.
0: Based on this document. Ano naman ang significance? Ano ang importance ng nakikita natin na signature ng President, Vice President dito sa tatlong liquidation documents na pinakita mo sa court?
1: Sinotify po ni Vice President Sara Duterte sa liquidation reports po na ito na yung purpose po ng kanilang cash advance ay na-accomplish ng agency.
0: Ang sinabi mo ay sinertify ng Vice President?
1: Yes, ma'am. Based on these documents.
0: Based on this document, miski nakalagay sa particulars, Mr. Witness, na ang pinaggamitan ng confidential funds are maintenance and other operational expenses, sinertify ng Vice President at naginamit ito sa confidential funds. Yun ba ang ibig sabihin ng signature ng Vice President, Mr. Witness?
1: Based on these documents po, yun po yung sinertify ni Vice President.
0: We now go to the next documents, which are accomplishment reports for the three quarters. And we will flash this on the screen, showing to you these documents for your memory. Again, Your Honor, these are stipulated documents for the prosecution. This is Exhibit P-1-16A, dated March 31, 2023. Likewise, Your Honor, we are showing on the screen another accomplishment report, which is P-1-16B, dated June 30, 2023. And lastly, Your Honors, an accomplishment report dated September 30, 2023, marked as Exhibit P-1-16C.
2: And respectively, these are D-1-21DE, D-1-51DE, and D-175DE for the respondent.
3: I confirm that, Your Honor. Thank you.
2: Noted and added into the records. Counsel, you may proceed.
0: What is the significance, Mr. Witness, of these accomplishment reports?
1: Can you repeat the question, po, ma'am? Sorry.
2: What's the significance of the accomplishment reports, Mr. Witness?
1: The significance po ng accomplishment report is that dito po nakalagay yung kanilang confidential expenses na pinaggamitan ng kanilang confidential fund.
0: And what observations do you have? If any.
1: On what particular period po?
0: Per quarter. The first quarter, anong observation ang masasabi mo dito sa accomplishment report na sinubmit?
1: For the first quarter po, meron po silang sinama na line item for na confidential expense na hindi po among the allowable confidential expenses under item 4.8 of the Joint Circular, at yun po yung payment of incentives for traveling relative to the confidential operations under the counterinsurgency program, also under the abuse prevention and control with schools program, under the anti-illegal activities operations, and under the anti-extremism terrorism programs. And also dun sa kanilang anti-extremism or terrorism programs, meron din nakalagay na provision and of medical and food aid, which is not among the allowable expenses under item 4.8 of the Joint Circular.
0: Okay. Mga magkano, you mentioned here that the actual outcome accomplishments are purchase of information, payment of rewards, purchase of supplies, payment of incentives, traveling related to confidential information. Magkano naman ang amounts involved dito.
1: For the what program po?
0: Yung payment of information. Sandali. Prevention of recruitment. Ito nakalagay dito, actual outcome. Nag-prevent daw sila ng recruitment ng mga NPA at komunista at leftist groups.
1: Under the prevention.
0: Sa eskwelahan. Magkano bayad no?
1: For the purchase of information po, 2,470,000. For the payment of reward, 2 billion pesos. For the purchase of supplies, 2,805,000 pesos. And for the payment of incentives or traveling relative to the confidential operations, 2.1 million pesos po. With a total amount po na 9,375,000 pesos.
0: Para sa prevention ng recruitment ng NPA, ng komunista at ng leftist sa mga eskwelahan, Mr. Witness.
1: Under this accomplishment report, yes ma'am.
0: Okay. Nag-submit ma ng dokumento ang DepEd kung ano-anong eskwelahan sila successful?
1: Based on their submission, wala po silang sinumbit na particular schools.
0: Okay. Dito rin sa column na to nakalagay, conducted surveillance in 115 areas. May sinubmit ba ang DepEd ng listahan ng 115 areas na ito?
1: Wala po silang sinubmit.
0: At nakalagay dito sa item B, 100% successful daw sila. 100% implementation of activities without untoward security-related incidents. Itong activities na to, na 100% compliance daw. Meron bang listahan na sinubmit ang DepEd para dito?
1: Wala po.
0: Okay. Last column, reduce abuses against learners. Purchase of information, payment of reward, purchase of supplies, payment of incentives, or traveling. Pakibasa, Mr. Witness, magkano ang total na binayad allegedly ng DepEd para daw ma-reduce ang abuso sa mga estudyante?
1: Based on this accomplishment report, 10 million pesos po.
0: I'm sorry. What else did you observe, Mr. Witness?
1: Based on this accomplishment report, meron din po silang payment of reward na 2 million pesos for the counter-insurgency programs, 2,130,000 pesos for the abuse prevention and control within schools, 1.5 million pesos for the anti-illegal activities operations, 1,879,000 pesos for the anti-extremism terrorism programs, pero wala po silang sinamit na document evidencing the success of the information gathering or surveillance activities on account of the information given by the informer.
0: Base sa observation mo at sa mga sinabi mo dito, meron bang violations ito ng Joint Circular 2015?
1: Yes po, na-violate po yung item 4.8.5 of the Joint Circular.
0: Pakiulit nga kung ano yung item 4.8.
1: Yung item 4.8.5 po, doon nakalagay yung three conditions for a valid payment of reward. Una, it must be approved by the head of the agency. Pangalawa, it must be supported with a document evidencing the success of the information gathering or surveillance activity on the account of the information given by the informer. At pangatlo ay dapat directly related yung activity to the conduct of the confidential activities of the agency concerned.
0: Okay. Ano naman, Mr. Witness? Para sa unang item, prevention of recruitment, etc., 9.3 million. Para sa reduction of abuse against learners, 10 million. Para sa eliminate illegal activities sa loob ng eskwelahan, another 9 million. At para kumuha ng alleged mga information, para i-implement daw itong mga programs na to, 9.1. At lahat-lahat, iba-iba. Pero ang total na naman ito, basahin mo nga ang total for the period February 20, March 30, 2023.
1: Ang total po ay 37.5 million pesos.
0: Eksakto, Mr. Witness.
1: Eksakto po sa cash advance nila.
0: Eksakto sa cash advance nila. Sa last page dito, and I show you now the last page, there is here. Approved by. Anong ibig sabihin?
1: Ang ibig sabihin po ay nang approved by ay in-approve po nung signatory kung ano man yung contents ng accomplishment report.
0: At tell us, sino ang signatory nitong mga ang accomplishment report na to?
1: Ang signatory po ay si Vice President and Education Secretary Sara Duterte po.
0: We now go to the next document.
2: Council, if I'm not mistaken, that's the second to the last document, correct?
0: Yes, Your Honor.
2: The certification and then the AOM.
0: Yes, Your Honor.
2: Just so that we can pause for lunch after those two documents so that we don't cut you off in regard to your direct. I presume you will be ending your direct after those two documents are identified by the witness?
3: Your Honor, Counsel, if I may just for expediency's sake,
4: only,
3: of course, if the distinguished opposing counsel would allow. Since these documents are quite similar as except for the amounts, we are willing to stipulate that the witness will have the same observations for the second quarter, the third quarter. Ang pagkakaiba lang po siguro ay yung amounts.
2: With respect, you're referring to the certification?
3: No, sorry, the accomplishment, the accomplishment report.
2: I think so stipulated, no need to proceed with respect without, to the other two documents. Same observation except for the amounts.
3: Yes, without accepting, of course, the interpretation of the witness, which goes with
2: of course.
3: Saying. Yes.
2: But same testimony with respect to his observation for the second and the third quarter that he gave in regard to the first quarter.
3: If that is okay with the opposing, distinguished opposing counsel.
0: Yes, Your Honor, it is in order. And with our counter manifestation that the testimony of this witness by way of explanation to this accomplishment reports for the second and third quarter be likewise adopted by way of reference and explanation to why these activities are in violation of the Joint Circular 2015, Your Honor.
2: Same testimony with respect to the first quarter. Julie noted. Thank you. Council may proceed with certifications and I guess the AUM. Again, before we pause for lunch, Council.
0: We now go to three certifications. And this is a DepEd certification dated March 31, 2023. DepEd certification dated June 30, 2023. And DepEd certification dated October 2, 2023. P-1-15-A. P-1-15-B and P-1-15-C.
2: And likewise for the respondent, D-1-6-DE, D-1-30-DE, and D-1-59-DE.
3: We confirm, Your Honor. Thank you.
2: Noted. Counsel, may proceed.
0: Your Honor, please, it is now our turn to ask if counsel is willing to stipulate as to these DepEd certifications, as to the meaning of a test, and as to the signature in these documents being the signature of the Vice President.
2: And that these are pro forma documents or the witness previously did not see anything, did not observe anything extraordinary.
3: Yes. Counter manifestation that these are templates and that we do not admit the interpretation of what a test means, but we do accept that the witness will have the same explanation, his explanation of what
2: in
3: a
2: regard
3: test means
2: to it being pro forma. Yes.
0: If I may, that pro forma to me means copy-paste, Mr. Witness.
3: Which I objected to. I hope you understand.
0: Kala ko makakalusot. Okay.
2: Stipulation duly noted by both parties.
0: Lastly, Mr. Witness, after auditing all of these documents you identified and giving your explanations as to why based on these documents, your evaluation thereat, you stated that they are non-compliant or violation or bawal or irregular compared based on the Joint Circular 2015.
3: Jackson,
0: what did you do?
3: Sorry.
0: I will...
3: What did... The statement was a conclusion, Your Honor.
2: Witness earlier stated that he observed that he observed certain non-compliant entries in the submissions from the Office of the Vice President.
3: We submit, Your Honor. We submit.
2: We're going to the AOM already, Counsel. Please proceed.
0: Having observed what you earlier testified to, discrepancies, irregularities, pagkukulang, mga bawal na submissions, ano ang ginawa mo after making this evaluation?
1: I drafted po an audit observation memorandum containing po yung findings noted during the audit.
0: Okay. And you drafted this? Anong nangyari sa draft mo?
1: Yung 41st and 2nd quarter po ay na-issue po dun sa OBP, ay dun sa DepEd po.
0: Okay, I'm now showing to you a certified true copy.
2: Assisting counsels may approach.
0: Of an audit observation memorandum dated February 1, 2024, being flashed on the screen as well. Marked, Your Honor, as Prosecution's Exhibit P, P-1-21A, Common Exhibit with the defense.
2: For the defense, it's D-1-132, correct, Counsel?
3: No, Your Honors, it's D-1-111-DE.
2: 111.
3: Thank you, Your Honor.
2: Noted.
0: And Mr. Witness, look at your document to refresh your memory. What periods does this audit information memorandum cover?
1: Based po on this audit observation memorandum, ang period covered po ay February 20 to March 30, 2023 at April 20 to June 29, 2023.
0: And Mr. Witness, please tell us what your recommendations are or were, if any.
1: May recommendations po include, first, yung hindi po na-submit ni DepEd yung kanilang documentary evidence of payments for their confidential expenses.
0: Ano pa, Mr. Witness?
1: Sa accomplishment report po nila, meron pong line items na hindi allowable under the item 4.8 of the Joint Circular. At yun po yung provision of medical and food aid at payment of incentives for traveling relative to the confidential operations of the DepEd.
0: What else, Mr. Witness? And for the appreciation of the Honorable Impeachment Court, this is being flashed on the screen and boxed in red. What else, Mr. Witness?
1: Yung payment of rewards po nila ay hindi supported ng documents evidencing the success of the information gathering and or surveillance activities on account of the information given by the informer.
0: Anything else, Mr. Witness?
1: Number 4 po, yung kanilang physical and financial plan, hindi po naka-indicate yung specific confidential activities na pagbabasehan ng kanilang disbursement in violation of the item 4.2 of the Joint Circular.
0: Anything else, Mr. Witness?
1: Yung kanilang disbursement voucher po ay in-approved ni Undersecretary Annalyn M. Sevilla instead of the head of the agency. In violation of item 6.3.1b of the Joint Circular.
0: And who is this person that you mentioned?
1: Based on the document submitted, si Annalyn M. Sevilla po yung Undersecretary for Finance ng DepEd during the time po na na-issue tong AOM.
0: Okay, and the signature? Can you identify the signature?
1: Signature po, saan part po?
0: On the last page of this document.
1: Which among these?
2: The AOM, Mr. Witness.
1: Which among these signatures po yung tinutukoy niyo?
0: There is a signature here above the name Assistant Commissioner Officer in Charge. Milda B. Plaras. Can you identify this signature?
1: Yes, ma'am.
0: And why?
1: Kasi nakita ko po siyang pumirma ng ibang documents at yung signature niya on those documents is the same po with this one.
0: There are signatures as well below. It says proof of receipt of AOM, Vice President Sara Z. Duterte, Vice President Edward Fajarda, SDO, the Chief Accountant, the COA ATL DepEd. You confirm? These names are their designations?
1: Can you repeat po, ma'am?
0: In the proof of receipt of this AOM, meron mga nakalagay na pangalan na received daw ng Sara Z. Duterte. Pero hindi niya signature to. Merong Gloria Mendoza. Edward Fajarda, the SDO. What does SDO mean, Mr. Witness?
1: The Special Disbursing Officer po, okay. Based on the Joint Circular.
0: Also received by his office, and likewise the COA Chief Accountant and the COA ATL received this AOM. Mr. Witness, you confirm that?
1: Na-receive po siya ng mga nakapirma po dito sa signature part po.
0: Okay. What happened next, if any? If you know?
1: Wala na po akong personal knowledge since before po sila magbigay ng response, na-transfer na po ako out of ICFAO to another audit sector of COA.
0: And you got transferred when?
1: On February 12 po of 2024.
0: Okay. Now, Mr. Witness, and this is the second to the last question. Mr. Witness, could you tell us, after you did this audit evaluation and these recommendations, what happened next? What other matters occurred, if any, in connection with your audit?
1: From when po?
0: During the time that you were still there.
1: There was a time po that I was called in a meeting.
0: Tinawag ka sa meeting?
1: Yes, ma'am.
0: At nandun ka pa sa COA ICFAO?
1: Yes, ma'am.
0: Malalaman mo anong date itong meeting na to?
1: It was around second week po ng September of 2023.
0: At sino-sino ang nasa meeting na to?
1: Ang naalala ko po ay si Attorney Zuleika Lopez at si Attorney Michael Powa po. At si yung dating head po ng ICFAO na si Assistant Commissioner Nilda Plaras at si Attorney Gloria Camora po.
0: Okay. Sinong nagtawag ng meeting na to?
1: Hindi ko na po ma-recall kung sino nagtawag. Ang naalala ko lang po ay pinasama po ako dun sa meeting na yun.
0: Pinasama ka? Bakit ka pinasama sa meeting na to?
1: Dahil ako po yung in charge of the audit of the confidential fund nung DepEd at OVP po.
0: Kilala mo ba, Mr. Witness, si Attorney Michael Poa?
1: Nakikita ko po siya sa news.
0: Nakikita mo siya sa news? Hindi mo siya nakikita sa in-person? Ayan, no?
1: During that time, sorry, hindi po clear yung particular period.
0: Oh, kilala mo ba? When you went to that meeting, were you able to identify Attorney Michael Poa?
1: Nagpakilala po sila, ma'am.
0: Nagpakilala sa'yo. Okay. And what happened during that meeting? Attorney, sorry for that.
4: No, that's fine.
0: Nagpapagising lang tayo.
4: Okay lang po.
0: But you confirm that this is the attorney that you saw in that meeting?
1: Yes po.
0: Okay. What happened sa meeting na yan?
1: They asked po about the liquidation process po ng confidential fund and yung mga supporting documents po na required with respect to the liquidation documents po.
0: Okay. Sinabi mo, before I go to the next question, sinabi mo na nandun din si Attorney Zuleika Lopez.
1: Sa pagkakalala ko po, yes po.
0: Okay. Do you know? Did you know then who she was?
1: Nagpakilala po siya sa amin as the Chief of Staff of the OVP po.
0: Chief of Staff of?
1: The Office of the Vice President.
0: Ano naman ang connection niya, if ato, sa DepEd?
1: Hindi niya po, wala po siyang sinabing na connection niya with the DepEd po.
0: Okay. Ngayon naman, Mr. Witness, tell us what transpired, if you recall, of that meeting sometime in September.
1: Ang they ask po about the liquidation process po nung cash advances as well as kung ano po yung mga supporting documents required.
0: And anong sagot? Tinanong nila, again, tinanong nila kung anong mga requirements?
1: They were referred po.
0: Hindi nila alam ang mga requirements para sa...
1: They clarified po kasi may mga agencies din po na nagka-clarify sa amin about the requirements ng joint circular since it is very technical po.
0: At ano naman ang sagot ninyo?
1: They were referred po by Assistant Commissioner Linda Plaras to the joint circular for the specific requirements.
0: And nung sinabi ni ng COA Ikfao, sinabi ni Assistant Commissioner Nilda Plaras ang requirements. Ano ang reaction nila? Ni Attorney Sulaika at ni Attorney Poa. Kung maalala mo.
1: Nag-confirm naman. Can you, ano po, reaction po ni Attorney Sulaika?
0: Sinabi mo,
1: yes, earlier, they agree naman po
0: that during
1: they
0: were... the meeting, Mr. Uh-huh. Witness, tinanong nila ano ang mga requirements para mag-submit ng documents para liquidation ng confidential funds, tama?
1: Yes, ma'am.
0: At sinabi naman, ang sagot eh...
1: They were referred to the joint circular po.
0: Joint circular.
1: And sinabi din po ni Assistant Commissioner Nilda Plaros na in case merong makitang findings during the audit, ay mag-i-issue po ng AOM.
0: Okay. Nung sinabi ng Assistant Commissioner, eh basahin niyo na lang yung joint circular. Ano naman ang response nila?
1: Well, they ask po if instead of an audit observation memorandum in case may audit findings, ay audit query na lang po yung i-submit, i-issue sa kanila.
0: Audit query na lang ang dapat i-issue, yun bang sinabi nila? 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Ano, what is an audit query? Mr. Witness.
1: Hindi po ako familiar sa audit query since hindi naman po siya kasama dun sa issuances under the Joint Circular 2015-01.
0: Sa Joint Circular, walang audit query?
1: Wala po.
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1: Hindi
0: Bakit?
1: Po.
0: Ano? Anong nangyari?
1: Hindi po pumayag si ICFAO since hindi naman po sa sanction nung aming joint circular 2015-01. So nag-issue pa rin po kami ng AOM nung may na-note po kami findings during the audit.
0: Okay. So nag-issue pa rin despite this meeting ng isang AOM. 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
1: After po ma-approve yung AOM, nag-attempt po kaming i-serve yung AOM to the office address po nung OBP pero hindi po siya tinanggap dahil wala daw po mag-receive na authorized person.
0: Okay. And itong first attempt nyo, pagkatapos nun, anong nangyari?
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0: Okay. Ngayon, Mr. Witness, sinabi mo kahapon at ngayon na ang basis ng inyong post-audit or compliance audit ay ang joint circular.
1: Yes, ma'am.
0: 2015 ng limang government agencies. Kasama dyan ang COA, tama?
1: Yes, ma'am.
0: If I show you, at babasahin ko, flash on the screen, section 1 of the joint circular. Can we please flash it on the screen? Ini-explain dito, and please refer, do you have a copy with you?
1: Yes po, I have a copy po with me.
0: I refer you now. 2, the last sentence, which says, the COA, pakibasa, COA, babasahin ko na lang. O ikaw, basahin mo na lang, please. COA shall, okay na lang. COA shall promulgate accounting and auditing rules and regulations, including those for the prevention of irregular, unnecessary, excessive, extravagant, or unconscionable expenditures or uses of government funds and property. You confirm, Mr. Witness?
1: I'm based on this joint circular, po, yes, ma'am.
0: Okay. So, if I ask you, sa mga sinabmit na documents ng Vice President, and I will, for purposes of summarizing, purchase of information, 14 million. Reward payment, 10,050,000. Rental of safe house, 11 days nag-rent ang Office of the Vice President ng safe houses from December 21 to 31. 16 million in 11 days. Divided by the number of days, 2 million a day ang binayad ng Office of the Vice President para lang sa rental ng safe house. Tama?
1: May I refer po to the document po?
0: Refer to the document. It's in front of you. Okay. Meron pa rin mga ibang expenses. Meron nakalagay sa summary, payment of reward various 34,857,000. Meron din purchase supplies 11,813,000. Payment of rewards, Mr. Witness, 24 million. Now 10 million. Payment of rewards. Rewards in medicine, in kind. 24,930,000, Mr. Witness. Payment of rental of transfer vehicles related allegedly to confidential activities. 10 million pesos. Tables and chairs, 500,000 pesos. Desktop computers and printers, 3 million pesos. You confirm that, Mr. Witness?
1: Pwede pong paulit ng enumeration kasi I don't
0: know. Ito ay nasa notice of
1: suspension.
0: Suspension. And your tabulation.
1: Okay, ma'am.
2: Okay. Do you confirm, Mr. Ramil?
1: Yes, yes, Your Honor, po.
0: Okay. Based on Section 1. Of the joint circular. I-translate ko na lang. Anong ibig sabihin nun? Irregular. I'm sorry. This is my last question. medyo limited ang aking Tagalog, no, or Pilipino. Ang pagkaintindi ko sa irregular eh kaduda-duda. Tama? Kaduda-duda, irregular. Counsel for respondent, if you can help me, it's in this translation, I'd happily welcome your translation. Unnecessary sa Pilipino. Unnecessary, hindi kailangan.
2: Irregular is hindi palagi, hindi kinagawian.
0: Yeah.
2: Hindi pangkaraniwan.
3: Hindi pangkaraniwan.
0: Irregular.
2: Kasi Council Correspondent, you agree, hindi pang karaniwan?
3: Yes, Your Honor, I do.
0: Kasi ang nalaman lang natin the other day is unusual. Ngayon naman, irregular. Hindi
2: pangkaraniwan.
0: Hindi pangkaraniwan. Unnecessary. Hindi kailangan.
3: Your Honor, I with all due respect again, if you may just ask the question na lang po.
0: Sandali, preliminary, Your Honor, preliminary.
3: Because this is already... I think we all know what's happening here.
0: In any event, Your Honor, give me some leeway here. This is the last question before we break up for lunch. And considering
3: we ask for the ruling of the
0: party, victory of Ayala, Your Honor,
2: let we're counsel,
0: all in a happy mood.
2: Let counsel wind up with this, with
0: this
2: our direct counsel correspondent. Let's give her some leeway. Let's help in translating more accurately.
0: Yes. Unnecessary, hindi kailangan. Excessive, labis. Extravagant.
2: Maluho.
0: Eh, ang nakalagay dito, bongga kaday. Extravagant. Bongga, extravagant. At lastly, unconscionable. 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Unconscionable. Okay, Mr. Witness, sa binasa natin, Section 1, saan, if at all, itong mga binasa ko, saan babagsak ito?
3: Question, objection, Your Honor. Question calls for a conclusion.
0: Okay.
2: In relation to his observation only, not as to the conclusion of law, given that the AUM is not a final disposition of the matter at hand.
0: In relation to your observation and based on the audited documents, will it fall, if any, under any of this enumeration?
1: Yes, ma'am. Under po the irregular expenditures.
0: Irregular.
1: Dahil irregular po siya dahil hindi po siya compliant or hindi po siya hindi po siya compliant with the provisions of the Joint Circular 2015-01, which is an issuance po of the COA, the DBM, the DALG, the GOCC, DCG, and the Department of National Education, National Defense rather.
0: Okay, and my last question to you, Mr. Witness. Let us go now to paragraph 8.3 of the joint circular. And this is being flashed on the screen. For the record and for better appreciation of this honorable court, please read paragraph 8.3.
1: Under item 8.3, failure of the accountable officer to liquidate any public funds for which he is accountable upon demand by any duly authorized officer shall be prima facie evidence that he has put such missing funds or property to personal use and benefit.
0: Okay. So nakalagay dito sa 8.3, you are a lawyer as well, Mr. Witness, apart from an auditor. Ano ang ibig sabihin dito ng prima facie evidence?
1: Ang ibig sabihin po ng prima facie evidence under 8.3 ay nagkaroon po ng presumption na ginamit yung funds for the personal use and benefit of the accountable officers.
0: So kung ang accountable officer at masasabi mo ba na ang vice president at ang and concurrently secretary of education, masasabi mo ba na accountable officer ito?
1: Based on the joint circular po, yes po, kasi under the joint circular, it shall be the responsibilities of the head of agency to oversee the agency-wide use of the confidential fund and to ensure compliance with the requirements of the joint circular. And also, in attest po ni Vice President, in her capacity as the Vice President of the OB of the Philippines and the Secretary of the DepEd, yung certification ng accountable officers na ginamit yung pondo for their confidential expenses.
0: Okay. Ngayon, ang confidential fund, sa binasa mo, ang confidential fund ba ay public fund?
1: Yes, ma'am.
0: Yung post-audit mo naman na sinabi mo ay irregular, may discrepancies. Ito ba ay ang inaudit mo ay liquidation documents ng Vice President?
1: For the fourth quarter of 2022 until third quarter of 2023 po. Yes, ma'am.
0: At sinabi mo, based on 8.3, na merong funds na hindi ma-account o walang dokumento na sinamit ang Vice President. Tama? At ang DepEd. Tama?
1: Pwede pa ulit po ng question.
0: At sinabi mo, yesterday at ngayong araw, na merong mga pondo na hindi naman confidential funds, ginamit sa confidential funds. Or sinabing ginamit sa confidential funds pero wala naman dokumento. Tama?
3: Objection, Your Honor. Misleading as to doon sa sinabi na wala.
2: Sustained, counsel. Kindly reform.
0: Okay. So you said here that if an accountable officer, pag hindi na-explain ng isang accountable officer ang paggamit ng public funds, kagaya ng confidential funds, meron tinatawag na prima facie evidence. Ano ang tawag ng presumption?
1: Presumption.
0: Presumption ng ano?
1: Under 8.3 po, presumption na yung fund po ay na-convert into personal use or benefit.
0: Presumption na na-convert for personal use or benefit? Applicable dito sa sinabi mo.
3: Conclusion of law, Your Honor. Calls for conclusion.
0: Your Honor, that is...
3: Your Honor, all these matters are pending still.
2: Sustained.
0: Your Honor, please, ang tawag ko lang doon, hindi prima facie evidence kung akong tatanungin. Scam ito.
3: Move to strike,
0: no further
3: Your Honor.
0: Questions.
3: Move to strike. That is out of order, Your Honor.
0: No further questions, Your Honor.
2: So stricken,
3: move to strike.
2: So stricken from the record. No further questions. Direct examination is completed. Counsel for respondent, Attorney Poa, we shall have your cross after we resume. For a brief lunch break, we shall resume at 1:15. For our lunch break.
3: Thank you, Your Honor.
2: Trial is in recess.
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13: We have a clear here po. Date of issue, December 22, 2014.
14: Oh, yes po, nasa ikaw na po.
13: Tama po ba? Mm-hmm. At hindi po si Vice President Sara Duterte ang Vice President ng mga panahon na yun. Tama po ba?
14: Yes po. Pero mga liquidate po ba yan? That's the question.
13: That's the question to Ikfao actually. Mm-hmm. Because yun po yung, ang pinapakita ko lang sa inyo is nagkaroon po ng confidential funds. Ang Office of the Vice President noong 2014 issued December 22, 2014.
14: Based on that document po.
13: Meron. You confirm. But that's okay, no? Because maybe you were just not aware yesterday when you were asked the question. I just wanted to put that on record because marami na rin pong lumalabas sa social media na si Vice President Sara Duterte lang ang Vice President na nagkaroon ng confidential funds. But you confirm that, sir. Your Honors, just a manifestation. This has not been pre-marked. We just came upon this document yesterday after the statements were made. So upon the agreement made during pre-trial, we request that this be marked as exhibit for the defense, D-1-167-DE. -OVP.
15: Let it be so marked.
13: Thank you, Your Honors.
16: Provisional only, Your Honor.
13: Yes, of course, subject to the objections of the prosecution when the time is appropriate.
15: Of course, at the proper time.
13: Thank you, Your Honor. And we will provide the prosecution with a copy as well.
15: Can we do that after, perhaps later on, after the trial, or now too, so that you can be, it can be made a subject matter of redirect to the counsel for the panel of prosecutors.
13: I can give you...
16: Photocopy.
13: Just a photo. We would like to manifest that this is just a printout, Your Honor, and a photocopy that we retrieved from the Office of the Vice President.
15: Noted.
13: Okay. Ito, bibigyan ba natin to? Okay, hindi na. Okay. Anyway, Mr. Witness, nung pinag-aaralan ko yung nature ng confidential funds, may mga issuances akong nakita aside from yung JC 2015-01 na parati niyong namimension kahapon and today. And that is COA Circular 92-985. Yun po ba ay familiar sa inyo?
14: Can you repeat?
13: I can give you a copy. Your Honor, I am giving the witness a copy of a document entitled Commission on Audit Circular Number 92-385 dated October 21, 1992. For the reference of the court, this was marked as Exhibit D-1-155. Naalala po ba ninyo yung document na yan or familiar po ba kayo sa document na yan? Witnesses perusing the document, Your Honors.
4: Noted.
13: If Assisting Counsel would like to also from the prosecution.
4: Witness will please answer. Are you familiar with that document?
14: I am not familiar with that document.
13: Okay. That's okay. Meron lang po ditong whereas clauses. I won't ask you about the entire document anyway. Meron lang po ditong whereas clauses on the first page. Can you see that, Mr. Witness? Whereas clauses. I would just want you to read the fourth whereas clause. Ito pa. Ma'am, you want to come here so you'd have a better view. Just the fourth whereas clause. Can you please read that out loud for the record?
4: Attorney Kapunan, it's also flashed on the screen.
14: Whereas these intelligence and confidential activities by their very nature are highly sensitive and confidential operations or missions, the details of which cannot be divulged without posing a threat to national security or to the success of the mission.
13: Can you please read the next whereas as well? Thank you.
14: Whereas, as now being required, the submission of receipts, bills, or commercial invoices in support of disbursements from this fund or rental or of safe houses, purchase of meals or supplies, and other expenses may create a leak of information that may threaten the confidentiality of the intelligence operations, endanger the lives and the safety of the agents and employees of the government agencies, and result to a failure of the mission.
13: And just the next two whereas clauses na lang po, para hindi na po tayo humaba.
14: Whereas in many instances, it is impractical and sometimes impossible to obtain such receipts, bills, or commercial invoices during intelligence operations. Whereas by its very nature, the use of confidential and or intelligence and or confidential funds requires an approach allowing more flexibility in intelligence operations.
13: Thank you, Mr. Witness.
16: In manifestation, Your Honor, first of all, this exhibit presented by counsel for the respondent is dated October 1, 1992, Your Honor. Whereas the joint circular cited as basis by this witness, Your Honor, is dated 2015, Your Honor. There is no indication here. Okay. There is an indication here, Your Honor, that all issuances inconsistently read are hereby amended or revoked accordingly. Similar provision, Your Honor. By way of manifestation,
13: the joint circular.
16: Can you see? It's likewise
13: here.
16: Your Honor, mentioned in the joint circular 2015. Observation for the record that 2015 supersedes this circular cited by counsel for respondent, which is dated 1992, Your Honor. For the record,
4: noted.
13: Thank you, Your Honor. But again, we'd like just a counter manifestation that the repealing clause under JC 2015-01 states, and I quote, all circulars, memoranda, rules, regulations, and other issuance inconsistent herewith are deemed repealed and superseded accordingly.
4: So the repealing clause in 2015-1 did not specify COA Circular 92-8985.
13: Precisely our point, Your Honor.
16: Your Honor, please counter manifestation.
4: Of course, Your Honor.
16: Counsel read the literal meaning, Your Honor, but the substantive meaning is all circulars. All circulars are deemed repealed and superseded accordingly. His interpretation, my interpretation, but no interpretation needed, Your Honor. 9.0 is expressed. All are repealed and superseded accordingly.
4: Manifestation is duly noted.
13: Thank you, Your Honor, the documents would speak for themselves.
4: Exactly.
13: And we will leave this to the Honorable Court as to not prolong the debate on this matter.
16: Just again, just my last manifestation on this. The difference between Joint Circular 2015, Your Honor, it has been identified, authenticated, and testified to by this witness. This circular that they're citing, Your Honor, 1992, has not been identified. We don't know its due existence. We don't know the circumstances surrounding this document. And therefore, they're covered by the original document rule. Produce the original. Since you don't have a witness who has testified as to its existence, due execution, and least of all, its contents, Your Honor. And we are stating that this should be clearly in the records of this proceeding, Your Honor.
4: Noted without prejudice to respondent presenting during their evidence in chief the original copy of the document and someone testifying thereto.
13: We submit, Your Honor.
4: Please proceed, counsel.
13: Now, doon base po sa binasa nyo, Mr. Witness, nakikita natin na mag-iba ang auditing standards or guidelines pagdating sa confidential or intelligence funds kung ikukumpara sa regular funds. Tama po yan?
14: Well, based on the Joint Circular 2015-01, magkaiba po yung treatment between confidential fund and intelligence fund.
13: Opo. At base rin po doon sa binasa nyo, ang kadalasan nangyayari pag resibo o invoices ay maaring maging impractical kung yun ang i-require. Tama po ba?
14: Under the Joint Circular po kasi, the auditors may require the...
13: Your Honor, that's not responsive. I was just asking him to confirm what he read.
4: Kindly answer the question, witness.
13: Can just on the circular that you read. Circular 92-3.
14: Can you repeat the question po, sir?
13: Ayon po doon, yung regular requirement na paghihingi ng mga resibo, acknowledgement receipts, may be impractical pagdating po sa confidential operation.
16: Can we ask counsel, Your Honor, to show that particular provision that he is citing in respect of the circular?
4: Can we do so, counsel?
13: Tama po ba?
14: Ang sabi po dito ay during intelligence operations.
13: Yes, tama ba?
14: As stated po dito, during intelligence operations.
13: Okay, thank you. Well, I'll accept that answer, Your Honor. Now, punta naman po tayo doon sa nature ng confidential operations. No? You would agree with me na pagdating po sa confidential operations, delikado po pag nagkakaroon ng leak of information. Tama po ba?
14: Can you repeat your question?
13: Delikado po kung magkaroon ng leak ng mga information na nakukuha patay sa isang confidential operation.
14: Tama Given the classified
16: nature. Misleading, Your
13: Honor. I'm just asking for his opinion.
4: I think the witness would have been able to answer. Witness may answer?
14: Given the classified nature yes. of the confidential plan.
13: Yes, thank you, Mr. Witness. In fact, you being a lawyer, you know that there are laws prohibiting the unauthorized disclosure of confidential information, correct?
14: Can you repeat what?
13: You being a lawyer, sir, you are aware that there are laws prohibiting the unauthorized disclosure of confidential information, correct?
14: Can you state what the specific laws po yung...
13: Revised Penal Code under Article 229, for example, on the revelation of secrets.
14: Yes po.
13: Yes, Republic Act 3019, Section 3, Paragraph K, on divulging, unauthorized divulging of confidential information, correct?
14: Yes po.
13: And you being a public officer under 6713, alam nyo rin po na hindi po pwedeng basta-basta mag-disclose without the authority ng mga confidential information. Tama po ba?
14: Yes po.
13: Okay, so batay po dito, pinapahalagan po talaga ang confidentiality pagdating sa mga classified information na ito. Tama po ba? You would agree with me?
14: Yes po.
13: Yes. Now, let's go to the joint circular that we have been mentioning since yesterday. No, ito pong joint circular number 2015-01. And I'm referring to the circular with which we have pre-marked as D-1-136 for the defense Your Honors, and I think we will be flashing that on the screen as well. Ito naman po yung pag-usapan natin. I just wanted you, Mr. Witness, to give us the definition of confidential funds dyan po sa circular na yan under, I think it's page 2, item 3.7. Can you please read it to, for the record?
14: Under 3.7, confidential fund refers to the lump sum amount provided as such in the GAA for NGAs, in appropriation ordinances for LGUs, and in the COBs for DOCCs for their confidential expenses.
12: Salamat po, Mr. Witness.
15: At pagdating po, nabasa niyo po yung word na lump sum. Ibig po sabihin ito, buong halaga? Buong amount? As opposed to having line items for expense, tama po ba?
14: Lump sum. Yes,
15: lump sum. Mm-hmm. Opo. At pag, based on your experience, pag ang pinag-uusapan po natin ay confidential funds, pagdating po sa pag-disburse nito, cash po ba ito? In the form of cash?
14: What expense are you pertaining?
15: Confidential funds in general. Cash po ba ito?
14: Wala pong specific provision kung anong type po ng yung ibabayad.
15: Okay. But item 6 provides

0: officer or SDO, or kung wala mang ganong designated SDO ay ang head of agency, correct?
1: Yes po.
0: At kanina po, sabi nyo, binasa nyo bawat pahina noong mga sinabite sa inyo ng DepEd at OVP for their liquidation reports. Tama po ba?
1: Yes po.
0: At you would be aware na ang SDO po para po sa OVP ay si Ms. Gina Acosta. Tama po ba?
1: Based on the document submitted, yes po.
0: Yes, thank you. At pagdating naman po sa DepEd, Mr. Witness, ang SDO po ay si Mr. Edward Fajarda. Tama po ba?
1: Based on the documents submitted po, yes po.
0: Yes. So based on that, tama rin po ba na sila ang maging payees ng mga cheque na inilabas ng DepEd para sa cash advance?
1: Yes po.
0: Tama po. At sila, tama rin po na silang nag-encash ng mga cheque dahil silang payee. Tama
1: yes,
0: po.
1: Yes, po.
0: Yes. So they complied with 6.1.2, correct?
1: What do you mean complied po?
0: Complied with the requirements of 6.1.2 na ang SDO po ang kumuha ng cash advance at siya po nag-encash ng cheque.
2: Your Honor, please, misleading. That's not the only requirement in 6.1.1. 6.1.2, Your Honor. There are other requirements here. Can counsel be specific?
3: I'm just asking,
2: because
3: Your Honor.
2: This is a blanket he is saying, and so therefore, there is compliance here.
3: I'm
2: in
3: asking...
2: In particular.
0: Thank you. I appreciate for
4: what
0: the...
4: What does counsel for respondents say?
0: I appreciate naman po the objection of the good counsel, so I will be more specific. Tama po, nag-comply po ng SDO ang nag... Na, ang payee sa cheque at ang SDO po ang nag-encash. Yun lang po. Just on that part.
1: Based on the documents, si SDO yung nag yung payee ng cheque and yung nag-encash nung
0: cheque. Okay. Thank you po. Now, I'll refer you to item 6.1.5 of the joint circular. Can you please read just the first sentence of that provision?
1: Cash advances shall be limited to the requirements for 3 months.
0: Thank you, Mr. Witness. So tama po bang pagkakaintindi ko na para sa cash advance at any one time, ang maximum na pwede mo lang ma-cash advance ay yung requirements mo para sa 3 buwan ng confidential operations. Tama
1: based
0: po ba?
1: On this provision po, yes.
0: Tama po. At tatlong buwan po is equivalent to 1/4 of a year. Tama po ba?
1: Yes po.
0: Okay. Now, base po dyan sa provision na yan, nakasulat na ang maximum amount ay para sa 3 buwan. Pero meron po bang provision dyan na nagbabawal na gamitin ito in perhaps 60 days?
1: Wala po.
0: Meron po ba nagbabawal na gamitin ito in 11 days?
1: Wala din po. Kaya hindi po namin sinama sa findings namin yung 11 days na disbursement. It's just a statement of fact po on the AOM.
0: Thank you for confirming that, Mr. Witness. Familiar po kayo bilang isang CPA sa isang sa accrual method of accounting?
1: Yes, sir.
0: Can you just, in simple terms, because I'm not even a CPA, just give us a glimpse kung ano ibig sabihin. Ano ba ang accrual method of accounting?
1: Kapag sinabing accrual method of accounting, yung expenses ay nirecord upon incurrence, not upon payment.
0: Opo. Okay. So, dito po ba, pwede po ba yung parang, I'm just a simple-minded person, parang buy now, pay later, ganun?
1: Wala po yan sa joint circular, so I am not authorized to answer that question.
0: I will leave it at that. I will leave it at that. Punta na lang po tayo sa liquidation. Sa liquidation po, under the joint circular, that's under 6.2.2, correct? Under 6.2.2, if I may just refer you to that provision, dapat po maliquidate ang magsumite ng liquidation report ang isang agency na may confidential or intelligence funds within 30 days after the close of a quarter. Tama po ba?
1: Ang tatlo po yung nakalagay dito, hindi lang po the 30 days after every quarter.
0: Sige po, please enumerate for us.
1: Under 6.2.2 of the joint circular, all cash advances for CF and IF shall be liquidated within 30 days after every quarter or from the approved target date of completion of the project or activity or after the cash advance had been fully utilized, whichever comes first in accordance with the procedures as stated po.
0: Okay, thank you po. Ngayon po, papakita ko po sa inyo yung liquidation report.

0: Isinumite ng OVP for their fourth quarter confidential funds 2022. Maybe this time we could just ask our assisting counsel, Your Honor, to hand the document.
1: Assisting counsel for the other side,
2: maaari niyo po bang matukoy kung anong date po na-receive ng COA ICFAO itong liquidation report ng OVP?
3: Based on the transmittal letter po, January 17,
4: 2023. Your Honor, for our understanding, what exhibit number?
0: Sorry. Thank you for reminding me, Your Honor.
4: You're welcome.
0: This is exhibit D-1-4-OVP.
2: This is the prosecution's P-1-11-A.
0: D-1-1.
2: I
0: was just corrected.
4: Your Honor, for the record, this is not a common exhibit, Your Honor.
2: Jury noted.
0: Now, base po sa date na nabasa nyo, compliant po ba na within the 30-day period ay nakapagsumite sila? Yung act lang po ng pag-submission, ng liquidation report.
3: Based on this document po, yes po.
0: Yes po. And kung mapapansin nyo po, doon po sa transmittal, meron pong isang checklist. Tama po ba?
3: Yes, sir.
0: And I will refer you now to item 6.2.2.3 of the joint circular. Ayon po sa 6.2.3 ng nasabing joint circular 2015-01, ang gagawin po ng receiving officer ng COA ICFAO ay titingnan po yung checklist, tapos susuriin po yung mga dokumentong isinumite ng ahensya, yung mga attachments, kung pasok siya doon sa checklist of supporting documents na kinakailangan. Tama po ba?
3: Can you repeat your question po?
0: Ayon po sa 6.2.2.3, ang receiving officer ng COA ICFAO ay titingnan yung checklist and then titingnan din, susuriin yung mga naka-attach na dokumento kung compliant siya dun sa checklist. Tama po ba?
3: Yes po, based on the joint circular.
0: Based on that same provision, kung yun po ay kompleto, tatanggapin po ng COA ICFAO. Tama po ba?
3: Yes po.
0: At pag hindi po kompleto o meaning kulang po yung mga attached documents, yun po ay dapat ibalik ng COA ICFAO sa ahensya at hindi mo natatanggapin. Tama po ba?
3: Yes po. Based on this provision po.
0: Opo. And in this case, because of the receiving stamp, would you say na tinanggap po ng ICFAO ang submission ng OVP?
3: As stamp po ng ICFAO, yes po.
0: Okay. Thank you, Mr. Witness. Now, basing on this document na natanggap ng COA ICFAO on January 17, 2023, ang kanilang liquidation report, meaning the OVP for the fourth quarter 2022 confidential funds, it took more or less 8 months for COA to issue its official finding. Tama po ba?
3: Yes po.
0: I am showing you a copy of the AOMs that you issued and that were also presented yesterday.
4: May we know the exhibit number, sir?
0: Yes, Your Honor. I will get to that.
5: Ready mo na yung mga next documents.
2: Are you showing the one for the OVP or the DepEd?
0: OVP, Your Honor.
2: OVP, that would be...
0: This is D-1-103-OVP, Your Honor, for the first AOM issued on September 14, 2023.
2: That's the counterpart of P-1-12-A.
0: And isunod ko na po yung pangalawang AOM na na-issue on October 3, 2023. This is D-1-104-OVP for the defense,
2: which is P-1-12-B for the prosecution.
0: No problem. Thank you. Now, Mr. Witness, napansin ko na yung date is September 14, 2023, ng una niyong AOM. Tama po ba?
3: Yes po.
0: And that was actually just a few days after the budget hearing of COA held August 24, 2023, kung saan may mga legislators that asked COA to look into the OVP confidential funds. Are you aware of that? Just if you're aware.
3: I am not aware of that.
0: That's okay. Now, I'll just move on to the AOMs themselves. No. Now, kahapon, nasasabi niyo po na nagkakaproblema tayo sa... May nakita kayong finding doon sa physical and financial plan. Tama po ba?
3: Yes, sir.
0: Ng OVP. At yan po ay nakasaad din sa inyong findings dyan.
3: Yes, sir.
0: Tama po ba?
3: Opo.
0: You referred to, if I'm not mistaken, and please correct me if I'm wrong, item 4.2 of the joint circular.
3: Yes, sir.
0: Tama po?
3: Yes, sir.
0: Maaari niyo po bang, andyan pa po ba yung joint circular? Yes. Maaari niyo po bang basahin yung 4.2 ng joint circular para lang po sa kalaman nating lahat?
3: Under 4.2 of the joint circular, all allocations of CF and or IF shall be supported with physical and financial plan indicating the proposed amount allocated for each program, project, and activity where disbursements pertaining to the CE and IA shall be based.
0: Tama po. Thank you po, Mr. Witness. Dito po, sa kanilang physical and financial plan, the program stated is actually the good government program. Tama po ba? Yung binabasa ko lang.
3: Based on the document, yes.
0: Based on the document. At ang expected outcome ay safe implementation of OVP initiatives and confidence building. Based on the document.
3: Based on the document, yes.
0: At ang physical target will be number of areas with surveillance and confidential activities conducted or monitored. Tama po ba?
3: Yes.
0: As well as the number of activities. Mm-hmm. Tama po ba? At ayon po dun sa binasa nyo, wala naman pong guidelines on how specific it would be. Correct?
3: Well, nakalagay po kasi dito, dapat i-indicate yung each program, activity, and project na pagbabasihan ng disbursement ng CF.
0: Apo. I won't argue with you. So, basically, yung finding niyo po is based on your assessment as an auditor.
3: Well, since it is a plan, dapat po naka-indicate talaga dito kung paano nila gagastusin yung kanilang confidential plan.
0: That's okay. Yes, I'll accept that answer. Now, nabanggit niyo rin po na hindi po nag-submit ng DEPs and or document evidencing payment. Tama po?
3: Yes, sir.
0: At yun po ay inilagay nyo sa inyong AOM. Tama
3: yes,
0: po?
3: Yes, sir.
0: At nabanggit nyo rin po na sumagot ang OVP dito sa AOM na to. Tama po ba?
3: Yes, sir.
0: Tama po. At pagdating po doon sa sunod na step, which is the notice of suspension, tama po ba?
3: Yes, sir.
0: Would you agree with me
4: section
0: na hindi na po na-carry over yung issue doon sa physical and financial plan?
3: Yes, sir.
0: Yes. So, ibig sabihin, tinanggap niya po yung explanation.
3: Well, ang purpose po kasi namin kung bakit namin ni-require yung specific confidential activities doon sa PFP is para makita kung paano gagastusin noong OVP, yung kanilang confidential fund. 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
0: Okay. 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Thank you for that answer. Ngayon po, kasi kanina, sinasabi niyo walang sinagmit. 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Tama po ba?
3: Walang sinagmit po naan.
0: Walang sinagmit na DEPs. For example.
3: After, yes po, kasi sinagmit po nila yung DEPs after we issued both AOMs po.
0: Opo. Thank you po. Ngayon, punta naman po tayo doon sa notice of suspension. Nandun pa po kayo eh, di ba, nung notice of suspension.
3: Yes, sir.
0: And you suspended in audit the amount of 125 million. We are showing you a copy of the notice of suspension, Your Honor. This is Exhibit D-1-107-OVP for the reference of the Honorable Court.
6: NP-1-13-A on the part of the prosecution.
0: Okay. So, dito po, As you mentioned earlier, you were satisfied with already the submission of the accomplishment report ng OVP. That's why wala na po yung issue sa physical entry.
3: Hindi po ako satisfied as dahil compliant yung accomplishment report nila, kundi dahil nilagay lang nila yung specific confidential activities na pinagamitan ng kanilang bondo.
0: Opo. So, nawala na po yung sa PFP na finding sa AOM?
3: Based
0: on the NS. Tama po ba?
3: Yes, sir.
0: Okay, thank you. Ngayon, pagdating dito sa notice of suspension, I just wanted to focus on doon sa documentary evidencing success pagdating sa rewards.
3: Yes, sir.
0: Nabanggit nyo po, this is 4.8.5, paragraph B, specifically, of the joint circular, correct?
3: Yes, sir.
0: And yun din po yung nakasaad dito sa notice of suspension na reference, meaning the provision of the JC.
3: Yes, sir.
0: Specified, yes. At nabanggit nyo rin po kahapon na wala pong guidelines specifically under 4.8.5 that shows how specific you should be in terms of the documentary documents evidencing success. Tama
3: wala
0: ba?
3: Po akong na-mention na walang specific guidelines po. Ang sabi ko lang, hindi sinabi ko anong specific document yung hinihingi.
0: Wala, may sinabi ko po kayong walang prescribed format, basically.
4: Your Honor, please misleading the witness. To my recollection, did not say that. He said that in accordance with 4.8.5, these are the requirements, A, B, and C. And the submissions of the Vice President and the DepEd are not compliant, Your Honor.
6: For the indulgence of counsels for the parties, Mr. Wamil, base po sa guidelines, hindi tulad ng ibang mga format na sinasubmit na may pro forma na nasa annex ng 2015-1, wala pong pro forma na pag-liquidate sang-ayon sa 4.8.5.
3: Yes, Your Honor, based on this provision po.
0: Yes.
6: May ibang provision bang nag-require ng specific na paraan?
3: Wala na po, Your Honor. Ito lang po, 4.8.5.
0: Okay. Thank you. Thank you, Mr. Witness.
6: You may proceed, Counsel.
0: Thank you, Your Honor. Now, pagdating po sa OVP, alam niyo po ba kung sumagot sila sa notice of suspension na ito within the prescribed period given under the notice of suspension?
3: So notice, wala na po ako sa ICFO na nagsamit sila ng response.
0: Okay po. So I will no longer ask you about that. Probably for another witness na lang po. Punta na lang po tayo sa OVP confidential funds for 2023. You confirm, Mr. Witness, na ang OVP confidential funds for 2023 ay nakapag-issue rin kayo ng AOMs for the first, second, and third quarter. Tama po ba?
3: For the first and second lang po, kasi yung third quarter, nag-drop po ako and hindi ko na po naabutan yung issuance nun dahil nag-transfer out na po ako sa
0: okay. 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
3: Yes, sir.
0: Okay. 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For the, at least for the first and second quarter, nandun pa po kayo.
3: Yes, sir.
0: Tama po.
3: Tama.
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0: 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Ay MOOE siya at hindi confidential funds.
3: Yes po.
0: Now, Mr. Witness, I will show you a page of the General Appropriations Act. Can I have that copy? And for reference, Your Honors, this is Exhibit D-1-14-DE, Your Honors. And D-1-14-F.
2: 42-DE for the defense.
6: Counsel may approach the witness as well as counsel for the panel of prosecutors.
2: Ito lang, ma'am. So, dito po, sa page 376, volume 118, number 52, General Provisions Act, FY 2023, klarong-klaro po na ang confidential intelligence and extraordinary expenses is under maintenance and other operating expenses, which is the MOOE.
7: Pero if I may clarify lang po kasi,
2: yes po.
7: Yung MOOE kasi is very broad. Yes. So, hindi lang confidential fund yung covered niya.
2: Apo. We will get to that, Your Honor.
4: Your Honor, please.
2: DB. Saan nakasulat? Thank you. Kaya po dito, sa ating naging disbursement voucher.
4: With due respect to counsel.
2: Yes,
6: of course. Manifestation of Attorney Poa, yes.
4: Again, this
6: Observations
4: document.
6: Observations and manifestations, counsel.
4: Your Honor, this document violates the original document rule. First, it is a photocopy. It is not even a photocopy of anything that is certified, Your Honor. Although, under the original document rule, you can dispense with the presentation of the original. If you present the original first and then substitute a copy, because a copy, a photocopy, is now considered likewise, if properly authenticated as an original. This is a scrap of paper, Your Honor. We don't even know. General Appropriations Act? Of who? Of which administration? And consisting of how many pages, Your Honor? This particular document, Your Honor, should not even be testified to because we don't know its provenance. For all we know, we don't know where this document came from.
2: Your Honors, may I comment?
4: We object, therefore, to this document.
2: Comment?
6: What is the comment of Attorney Poa?
2: Your Honors, the copy we are showing is actually a certified true copy of the Commission on Audit, certified by Davin E. Bakay. Your Honors.
6: Certified true copy of the part of the GA?
2: Yes, Your Honors.
6: Anyway, counsel, we will be ruling on the admissibility of these documents when the formal offer is made after the presentation of evidence in chief by the respondents.
4: We submit, Your Honor, but as another observation, Your Honor, we are aware, I think counsel is aware, that if you produce and you ask questions on a portion of a document, then you are compelled to produce the whole document, Your Honor. We want this on file. Produce the whole GA. For all we know, Your Honor, there may be provisions in that GA which contradicts the provision he's saying. So he is compelled under the rules, Your Honor. In addition to the rules of admissibility, he is compelled to produce the whole GA. And we want that on record, Your Honor.
6: Presiding officer has already ruled the manifestation and objection of the counsel is duly noted. Counsel may proceed.
2: Thank you, Your Honor. And under the disbursement voucher, exhibit D-1-58-DE, nakasulat po na MOOE, the replenishment of cash advance under maintenance and other operating expenses authorized under page 376 of RA number 11936, which is precisely the page of the GA.
7: Pero marami po kasing nakalagay na expense items under MOOE in this page po.
2: Okay, we will accept that answer, Mr. Witness. Now, Mr. Witness, pagdating po sa DepEd confidential funds, as you mentioned, you issued the first two AOMs.
7: Yes, sir.
2: Tama po. I mean, AOM for the first and second quarter. Rather.
7: Yes, sir.
2: Pero hindi nyo na po natanggap yung response. Kasi wala na kayo sa ICFAO.
7: Yes, sir.
2: But would you know, just curious, would you know kung ano yung present status nitong mga AOMs na to?
7: Hindi po. I don't have personal knowledge about that.
2: Okay. So you wouldn't know of whether may credit notice o wala?
7: Yes, sir.
2: Oh, but since you're an auditor, ano po ang ibig sabihin ng credit notice para sa isang auditor?
7: Kapag sinabing credit notice, yung document submitted ay already passed in audit na po.
2: Opo, passed in audit. Meaning allowed?
7: Yes po.
2: Allowed
7: but subject to the reopening of the audit. Later on po.
2: Okay. Thank you, Mr. Witness. Ngayon, Mr. Witness, since hanggang doon lang naman, no, yung naging saklaw talaga ng inyong service, I don't want to prolong this any longer. Gusto ko lang makita, based on your findings, AOM, diba? Tapos yung notice of suspension para sa OVP and the AOMs for DepEd. These are preliminary findings, correct?
7: Yes po, kasi nire-require pa naman sa agency na mag-justify yung findings and submit the documents being sought po dun sa...
2: Opo, at based po dito sa findings ninyo, wala naman pong expressly nakasulat na may misappropriation at this point.
7: Actually, yung presumption of misuse kasi nyo sa item 8.3 na kapag hindi nag-liquidate or failure of liquidation of the accountable officers upon due demand shall be a prima facie evidence that such fund has been put to personal benefit or misuse.
2: Yes. But I am just asking for the response na meron po bang expressly nakasulat sa mga findings niya?
4: Ask an answer, Your Honor. It is
7: that is a presumption po. So hindi kailangan isabi.
2: May expressly po ba na nakasulat na may niisang kusing na napunta sa bulsa ng Vice President?
4: Ask an answer, Your Honor. This... Oh, wait. Don't answer. Uy. That question, Your Honor, has been asked and answered.
6: Sustained, Your Honor. Sustained, counsel. I think what you're getting at. Modify. Modify your question. You can get it.
2: Okay. So, basically po, ang findings nyo ay preliminary lamang. Wala pong any conclusive finding pa as to any misappropriation. Yun lang po ang tanong ko.
7: Ang sabi kasi sa circular, upon failure to liquidate,
2: no, I am
4: ask an answer, Your Honor.
6: No,
4: you already said.
6: The witness is not responsive. Kindly respond. I think the question is quite simple, Mr. Romil.
2: Preliminary pa lang. So wala pang any conclusive finding as to any misappropriation. Yun na lang po. Para lang po, masagot nyo na ng diretso.
7: Hindi naman po kasi kailangang i-state doon sa findings.
2: Again, Your Honor, non-responsive.
6: Let the presiding officer be the one to do it or try to do it. Kapag ka nag-issue po kayo ng AOM, Audit Observation Memorandum, failure to liquidate na po ba yun? O may mga observation pa lang kayo? Kailan masasabing may failure to liquidate na? Pag may notice of disallowance na, notice of suspension, o AOM pa lang?
7: Nakalagay po kasi sa Joint Circular, Your Honor, under 8.3, failure to liquidate by the accountable officer upon due demand shall be a prima facie evidence.
6: So, again, Mr. Romila, yung pag-issue nyo po ba ng AOM, pasok na sa failure to liquidate upon due demand o hindi pa po?
7: Hindi pa po sa AOM, Your Honor.
6: Kasi wala pong due demand sa AOM?
7: Yes po.
6: At may sasabi mo rin bang wala pang failure to liquidate? O meron na?
7: Pag sa AOM po wala, pero pag sa NS po, since meron ng first issuance which is considered as demand, so meron na po sa NS.
6: So AOM wala pa, pag NS, meron ng demand at okay. Meron ng failure to liquidate.
7: Opo, since sa AOM po, nire-require na silang i-justify and i-submit yung mga documents na hindi nila i-submit.
6: Pero sa AOM, wala pa nga ganun.
7: Yes po, Your Honor.
6: Okay. Counsel, your witness.
2: Thank you. And lastly, gusto ko lang to ma-clarify. Of course, the witness was a state auditor of the ICFAO. So, recommendatory lang po ang function ninyo. Hindi po kayo nagde-decide. Pagdating sa, lalong-lalo na pagdating sa notice of disallowance. Tama po ba?
7: Yes po. It's the function of the commission proper.
2: Thank you. Thank you, Mr. Wamil, Attorney Wamil. I thank you for your patience. That is all for this witness, Your Honor.
6: Thank you, counsel for respondent. Redirect, if any, counsel for the panel of prosecutors.
4: Yes, Your Honor, with your permission.
6: Counsel may proceed with a redirect.
4: Mr. Witness. Tinanong sa'yo ng counsel for the respondent kung meron kang special training para mag-audit ng confidential funds. Kailangan ba ng special training para mag-audit ng confidential funds?
7: No, ma'am.
4: Hindi?
7: Hindi po.
4: Okay. At ang basehan mo, sinabi mo, when you answered is, ang basehan mo ay itong joint circular.
7: Yes.
4: Okay. Now, tinanong tinanong sa'yo ng council kung alam mo na ang Office of the President ang siyang nagbigay ng grant. At ang sagot mo? Oo.
7: Can you repeat the question?
4: No, you answered on cross on the question of counsel for the respondent if you are aware that the grant was given to the Vice President by the President.
7: Yes, po.
4: And you answered yes.
7: Yes, po.
4: Okay. Pag binigay ba ng Presidente, like in this instance, ang confidential funds, eh wala nang obligasyon mag-liquidate ang Vice President ng paggamit niya sa confidential funds na yan?
7: Meron po.
4: Meron pa rin
7: obligasyon to liquidate.
4: Obligasyon. Pag-grant ba ng Office of the President, eh exempted na ang Vice President na mag-submit ng mga dokumento.
6: Your Honors, Council for Respondent,
2: that is leading.
4: Redirect, Your Honor. This council open the door.
2: Not covered by cross, even, Your Honor.
4: Your Honor, council open the door. Council open the door to this line of questioning because he said a grant was given
6: objection,
4: by the President.
6: Objection, objection is overruled. Witness may answer if he knows. Kung alam mo, Mr. Wamil, pakisagot po yung tanong ni Attorney Kapunan.
7: Can you repeat the question, ma'am?
4: Ang grant ba ng confidential funds ng isang presidente to a vice president, this president in particular, to the vice president, does it exempt the vice president for accounting for the use of that confidential funds under your joint circular?
7: No po.
4: Okay. So kailangan pa rin sinasabi mo na compliant, mag-comply.
7: Yes, po. Opo,
4: hindi lang ang Office of the President. Kung binigyan rin ng grant ang Department Secretary of Education, kailangan rin.
7: Yes, ma'am.
4: Bakit? Ano ba ang nature ng pondo na yan? Pera ba yan ng Presidente?
7: Since ang confidential fund po ay public fund, so kailangan pong ma-properly account. So kailangan nilang i-liquidate properly and completely yung kanilang cash advances from the confidential fund.
4: So ang sinasabi mo, at nasa rationality ng joint circular, section 1, public funds, public accountability, public officer. Tama?
7: Opo.
4: Okay, walang exemption. Hindi exempted si Sara Duterte para mag-account.
7: Yes, ma'am. Okay.
4: Sinabi rin, counsel for the Vice President also said, the Vice President also said, tinanong ka tungkol sa ano ba yung accrual method of accounting. Pakiulit, ano yung accrual method?
7: Under the accrual method po, the expenses is recorded upon incurrence and not upon payment po.
4: Okay. Allowed ba ito, itong accrual method of accounting sa pag-evaluate ng confidential funds?
7: No, ma'am. Kasi kailangan po talagang binayaran yung expenses po.
4: Okay. So, hindi pwedeng accrual, parang lista.
7: Opo, hindi po pwedeng lista.
4: Hindi pwedeng lista-lista. Kung binayaran, dapat cash out.
7: Yes, ma'am.
4: Tama? At opo. Kung cash out, dapat may resibo. Tama?
7: Yes, ma'am. Opo.
4: So, hindi pwede ang accrual. So, witness, okay. Tinanong rin sa'yo, itong utilization of confidential funds, nakalagay, utilization of confidential funds, tinanong sa'yo ng council, hindi ba dapat confidential rin? Do not divulge information on the use of confidential funds. Tama ba ang interpretation ng counsel for the respondent?
2: Your Honor, that was not my interpretation. I was merely asking based on the COA circular that he read, Your Honor.
4: Okay.
2: Just on that matter.
6: Noted, witness may answer.
2: Can
7: Can you repeat the question, ma'am?
4: Ang tanong, okay, sabi ng counsel, eh confidential function. Bawal mag-reveal ng confidential information citing certain provision in the revised penal code, certain guidelines which we haven't seen. Pag confidential funds ba? Lahat ng information na hinihingi sa inyo, kagaya lang, saan ginastos? Yung million-million na yan sa medicine, oy, bawal yan. Confidential yan. Pwede ba yan, Mr. Witness?
7: Hindi po. Since ang confidential fund po ay public fund, so dapat po ay properly accounted po ito. And since ang involved po ay confidential fund, so it must follow the strict accounting and auditing guidelines po to prevent misuse.
4: Confidential ba yung, uy, bawal mo sabihin saan grocery binili?
2: As an answered, Your Honor.
1: As an answered.
4: Food, Your Honor. And as all the answered, items there. Lahat ng items na sinabi natin. Food, medicine,
2: as transport. An answered, Your Honor. I ask for a ruling.
4: Your Honor, please, I only ask for the medicine. You know, I'm itemizing. Because...
1: As an answered previously, counsel. Counsel for responder is correct.
4: Okay.
1: Kindly move on to the next point.
4: Now, sinabi sa'yo na... Dapat, since this is accountable, strict, sinabi mo na ang pagka-interpret ng joint circular na yan, nandito sa, dapat strict, no?
7: Yes, ma'am.
4: Because public funds ito.
7: Opo.
4: Pag sinabi bang strict interpretation, and I will quote, strict accounting... The utilization of such funds is generally confidential and classified by nature, which requires not only strong internal controls. Tama?
7: Yes.
4: Nakita ba natin sa mga dokumento na sinubmit ng presidente, ng vice president at ng secretary of DepEd, nakita ba natin yung mga internal controls?
7: Hindi po.
4: Bakit?
7: Kasi
2: the witness is incompetent to answer because he only based his audit on the documents provided. He has no knowledge of the internal controls of the Department of Education or the Office of the Vice President, Your Honor.
4: Your Honor, internal
6: if the
4: controls.
6: Witness knows based on his observation of the documents submitted to him only insofar as that is concerned. Mr. Wamel, you may answer.
7: Since based on the documents po, may mga deficiencies pa rin po na noted, so it can be inferred na hindi strong yung kanilang internal control.
4: Okay. Ano mga deficiencies na na-notice mo?
7: Yung kanilang mga documents, some of the documents ay hindi compliant dun sa requirements ng Joint Circular 2015-01.
4: Acknowledgement receipts na walang dates?
7: Yes po. Walang date. Yung iba naka-date ng 2023 even if the period covered ay 2022.
4: Liquidating documents para sa submitted 2023 para sa period 2022. May internal control ba yan?
7: Actually, nasubmit naman po nila on time yung kanilang liquidation report.
4: Mga acknowledgement receipts na walang signatures?
7: Yes, ma'am.
4: Internal control ba yan?
7: That should have been prevented by a strong internal control. Okay.
4: Nakalagay rin dito, in this section, strict auditing rules to prevent mishandling and improper application of the funds. So, sinabi mo na dapat strict ang compliance. Ikaw pa, as a state auditor, meron ka bang discretion sa pag-apply ng rules na to?
7: Can you repeat the question po?
4: Okay. You said that the basis for your evaluation are the express provisions of these rules.
7: Yes, ma'am.
4: Do you exercise any discretion?
7: We exercise po professional judgments. Just kailangan po namin i-evaluate if yung documents ay compliant to sa requirements.
4: Okay. Professional judgment.
7: Yes, ma'am.
4: But is this judgment based on personal opinion?
7: Hindi po.
4: Is this judgment based on iloko yung mukha nitong officer na to? Bias? Is it based on
7: hindi
4: bias?
7: Po.
4: What
7: po.
4: Is it based on? Your professional judgment is based on what?
7: Professional judgment is based on the experience and the applicable laws, rules, and regulations po.
4: Okay. Council also mentioned 3.9, which is confidential expenses.
0: Okay. I don't think I mentioned that, Your Honor.
4: Okay, then I will mention it.
0: Not subject of the cross,
6: are you referring to? Are you referring to the JMC Council?
4: Your Honor, please. Accounting, this council asked on how confidential expenses or funds are being accounted for. This is germane to the questions on cross.
6: No, my question, Council, is what 3.9 are you referring to? 3.9 of
4: 3.9 of the Joint Circular, Your Honor.
6: Is there one?
4: It's a confidential expenses, which says it refers to those expenses pertaining related to surveillance okay. activities, etc.
6: Your Honor. On page 3.
0: Beyond the scope of the cross, Your Honor.
4: Your Honor, please. He opened the door. He says confidential funds. He says confidential funds. Do not disclose information.
0: Your Honor, please. We have to put a limit to at least, you know, apply what is in the rules of court supletorily, Your
6: Subject
0: Honor.
6: Subject to the discretion of the court, the redirect and cover matters not covered by the cross. The same is true with your credit cross counsel later on.
0: We submit, Your Honor.
6: Counsel may proceed with her question. Witness may answer.
4: Okay. In confidential expenses 3.9, nakalagay dito, in your evaluation of confidential or liquidation of confidential funds or confidential expenses, nakalagay dito, are intended to support the mandate or operations of the agency, Mr. Witness.
8: Yes, ma'am.
4: Okay. Nasa mandato ba ng office ng Vice President ang magkaroon ng confidential funds?
0: Calls for an opinion, Your Honor, that the witness is not qualified to answer.
4: He's competent, Your Honor. He knows what are allowed and what are not allowed.
6: Objection sustained. Witness is not competent to answer whether or not it is part of the OVP's function, much less a DepEd, to have confidential funds. That he did not see any confidential funds when he was with COA ICFAO does not mean that it is allowed or not allowed. Kindly move on to your next point, counsel, please.
4: You also mentioned that you were asked about 4.2, correct, Mr.
0: Yes,
4: Witness?
0: Sir. I confirm that.
4: And in 4.2, it says there, shall be supported with physical and financial plan, indicating the proposed amount allocated for each program, activity, and project.
8: Yes, ma'am.
4: Okay. Ito ba ang sinabi ng council, pinakita naman sa'yo yung dokumento. Why are you saying that there is no indication of what these projects are, what the disbursements pertain to, and what the confidential expense is based on? Why did you say that there is no?
8: Dahil hindi po naka-indicate dun sa kanilang physical and financial plan yung specific confidential activities.
4: Hindi pa pwede ang substantial compliance dyan?
8: Kasi ang requirement po ng joint circular ay strict compliance.
4: Strict, hindi substantial. Okay.
8: Yes, ma'am.
4: Now, in 4.8.5, okay, council makes mention in his cross that sa office of the Vice President, ang SDO, Senior Disbursing Officer, Special, SDO IC Acosta, tama?
8: Sa OBP, yes ma'am.
4: Okay, at sa DepEd, ang SDO IC Fajarda, tama?
8: Yes ma'am.
4: At tama daw, sabi ng council na tama lang talaga na sila yung payees.
8: Yes ma'am.
4: Implying na silang tumanggap.
8: Yes ma'am.
4: Implying na ito ba Pag silang tumanggap, sila lang nakakaalam?
8: Hindi po.
4: Hindi.
8: Opo. Kasi based on
4: Bakit?
8: The joint circular, si head of the agency po yung may responsibility to oversee the agency-wide use of the confidential fund and to ensure compliance with the requirements of the joint circular.
4: Sino ang boss? Sino ang head of agency ng Office of the Vice President?
8: Si Vice President Sara Duterte po.
4: Okay. At nakalagay dito sa sinight na provision 4.8.5, nakalagay, as among the requirements, approval by the head of agency. Tama?
8: Yes, ma'am.
4: Ito. At makita naman natin sa mga documents na pinisent natin, eh lahat may approval ng head of agency si Sara Duterte. Tama?
8: Yung accomplishment report, yes, ma'am.
4: Sa accomplishment report. Hindi lang sa OVP, sa DepEd.
8: Yes.
4: Pero nakalagay, approved, attested, certified, correct? Sino?
8: Even yung certification po nung accountable officer on the utilization of the confidential funds of both the OVP and DepEd ay attested po ni Vice President.
4: So even if counsel says the SDO is Acosta for the OVP and the SDO for the DepEd is Fajarda, still the head of the agency, who in all the documents we have seen, signed, attested, approved, certified, is Sara Duterte as Vice President and as Secretary of the DepEd, correct?
8: Based on the documents, yes, ma'am.
4: Okay. On 8.3, tinanong sa'yo, conclusive ba? 8.3, you mentioned prima facie findings. Tinanong sa'yo, is this conclusive?
8: Hindi po. Okay. It is prima facie po.
4: Pero miski na prima facie findings, meron bang presumption? Is there a presumption of innocency? Is there a presumption of guilt? As a matter of fact, expressly says, there is a presumption of misuse and that it is used for personal benefit. Tama?
8: Based on this provision po, yes, ma'am.
4: And so far, unless proven otherwise, that presumption still holds. She is presumed to have misused or to have used it for personal benefit, Mr. Witness, correct?
8: Yes, ma'am.
4: Based on 8.3, correct?
8: Yes, ma'am.
4: No further questions, Your Honor. Meron pa daw.
6: Counsel, recross.
9: Recross just 2 points, Your Honor. Just 2 points.
6: Counsel, correspondent may proceed.
9: Unang-unal sa lahat po, ukol po doon sa acknowledgement receipts. Pagdating po sa mga undated na nabanggit nyo naman at nasa report nyo naman, you would confirm na sumagot ang OVP pero hindi na niya inabutan ang sagot or meaning hindi niya na alam kung sumagot man ang OVP doon sa notice of suspension.
8: Yes po, hindi ko naman naabutan yun.
9: So, probably for another witness. Ngayon, dun sa unang sinabi po ng kagalang-galang na si Atty. Kapunan sa pagiging exempt, may minsan ba humingi ang exemption sa inyo ang Vice Presidente sa audit ng kanyang confidential funds?
8: Ang humingi po ng, actually, meron nag-request po na kung pwedeng audit query na lang yung issue instead of AOM. So, parang exemption po yun. Doon sa provision ng joint circular na AOM yung i-issue.
9: Exemption po yung tinatanong ko. Just an exemption on the audit itself. The conduct of the audit, meaning nag-submit po ba sila ng liquidation reports?
8: Yes po.
9: Nag-respondi po ba sila sa AOM nyo?
8: Yes po, pero hindi pa rin po sila compliant sa requirements.
9: No, Your Honor, I'm not asking that. I'm just asking for nag-submit ba sila? Did they respond to your AOMs?
8: Nag-submit pa rin po full yung submission.
9: So they did not ignore your AOMs?
8: At pero hindi pa rin po full submission yung ginawa nila.
6: The question, Mr. Wamil, is did they submit a response? Whatever your evaluation of the response, complete or incomplete, is another matter.
8: Yes po, Your Honor. They submitted the response po dun sa AOM.
6: So they submitted a response?
9: That is all for recross, Your Honor. Again, Mr. Witness, thank you for your patience. Thank you.
6: With the permission of our colleagues, it's 2:30 and session was called by the Senate President to be convened at 3 p.m. maybe continue with our interjections for this witness tomorrow. And I have listed already those who would like to make interjections. In this order, Senator Tulfo, Rafi, Senator Bam Aquino, Senator Pangilinan, Senator Irwin Tulfo, Senate President, Senator Joel Villanueva, Risa, Senator Judge Risa Ontiveros, Senator Judge Padilla, and Senator Judge Aimee Marcos, and Senator Judge Ejercito. In that order, it'll be in the journal anyway tomorrow.
4: Your Honor, please, before any other announcements, can we ask that the witness be excused?
6: Yes, the chair was about to do that. Mr. Wamel, you're excused for the day. Kindly be back again tomorrow without need or necessity of issuing another subpoena. Can we rely on your word that you will be attending tomorrow's hearing for the continuation and hopefully closure of your testimony before the impeachment court?
8: Yes, Your Honor.
6: Asahan po namin. You are excused, sir. Thank you po sa inyong kooperasyon at oras at pasensya. Before we adjourn, chair notes that the next witness, Ms. Eileen May Del Ocampo, was only subpoenaed to appear before the court on August 3 and August 4. The clerk is thereby directed to issue and the Sergeant-at-Arms to serve a subpoena for the appearance of Ms. Eileen May Del Ocampo of the COA Ikfao, which subpoena shall remain valid from August 5, 2026 until August 11, 2026. With respect to Marivic Pareja, who was subpoenaed for August 4 and 5, the issuance of subpoena will depend on the chair's ruling on the motion for judicial notice of the prosecution, which the chair will rule upon after hearing the respondent orally or through a written manifestation or motion regarding this matter tomorrow before we adjourn. So ordered.
4: Few manifestations.
6: Respondent of prosecutors, with the permission of the lead prosecutor, let allow the presiding officer to finish with some one other administrative matter. The panel of prosecutors also filed a motion to set a conference for the transfer of exhibit markings to be set at 4 p.m. on Wednesday, tomorrow, August 5, 2026, for the transfer of markings from copies previously marked during the pre-trial order. Given that this is administrative in nature, the request and the motion is granted. The counsel for respondent is directed, as well as counsel for the panel of prosecutors, to assign lawyers for this change of markings to be conducted again for the record at 4 p.m. of Wednesday, August 5, 2026. That is tomorrow.
10: Your Honor?
6: Yes,
10: what may is I be recognized, Your Honor? Good afternoon.
6: Before the lead counsel for the respondent, I think the lead prosecutor earlier asked for recognition. What is the pleasure of the Honorable Luis Trom?
4: First of all, Your Honor, we just want to acknowledge your pronouncement earlier about the setting of the transfer of marking of exhibits that will be on August 5, 4 p.m.
6: Tomorrow.
4: This pertains particularly to exhibit P4-3 and series through P4-35B. Second, Your Honor, we also acknowledge the pronouncement of the impeachment court relative to the oral or written comment of the defense to the earlier motion of the prosecution that was filed on August 3, that is to take judicial notice of the hearings conducted both by the House Committee on Good Government and Public Accountability and the Committee on Justice, Your Honor. That's for the record. And third, Your Honor, this is in line also with another pronouncement of the impeachment court in compliance with, relative to our compliance to the 5-day notice rule. We will be submitting the list of witnesses for next week, as well as the request for issuance of subpoena tomorrow, August 5, because the same will depend on the conclusion of the testimony of Ms. Eileen Del Campo, as well as the ruling of the impeachment court with regards to the motion to take judicial notice on the hearing of the two committees of the House of Representatives, Your Honor.
6: That's all?
4: Yes, Your Honor.
6: Duly noted. What is the pleasure of the lead counsel of the respondent?
10: Thank you, Your Honor. First, with respect to the motion to set conference for the transfer exhibit markings, I just note that under paragraph 3 on page 2 of this motion, the prosecution is also requesting for the portion of Arturo Lascano's affidavit, paragraphs 270, 270 paragraph B, and 270 paragraph D, to be also marked. Now, I would just like to put on record that we're objecting even to the marking of this particular exhibit, consistent with the ruling of this court when we objected to the reading session of the NBI Director Melvin Matibag when he testified and was cross-examined by Defense Counsel Attorney Mark Binluan. So we object to the marking of this portion of Arturo Lascano's affidavit. As of this point, no witness has yet testified on this affidavit, and it is on record, if we review the record of the court, that supposed affidavit was unnotarized and was not signed by anybody, let alone identified by any competent witness. And also, Your Honor, the motion is to set conference for the transfer of exhibit markings. Now, this presupposes that there has already been a marking on the original document. Now, if there's no competent witness who has identified the affidavit of Lascano's, then there is no reason for a supposed transfer of exhibit markings. We object. We object to item number 3 of this motion. We will not agree. And if the presiding court, if the presiding officer will rule to allow even the pre-marking or the marking of this item under this motion, then we would like to have our objection, continuing objection to the allowance of even the marking of this particular exhibit put on record, Your Honor. Thank you.
4: May we respond, Your Honor?
6: To afford the court some time to rule on the matter, let the marking and pre-markings proceed tomorrow without prejudice to a ruling of the chair with finality in open court with respect to the objection raised by the counsel for the lead counsel for the prosecutor at the appropriate time. Most likely tomorrow also. Probably on Monday, counsel, before we finally act on it after the marking and pre-marking to be done tomorrow. Again, that is without prejudice to noting the continuing objection of the counsel for the respondent on the matter. In any way, we will be finally ruling on the admissibility of these documentary pieces of evidence once formal offer is made.
10: We will do that, Your Honor. Thank you.
6: Thank you, counsel. If there are no other matters to be taken up, again, with the permission of my colleagues, fellow senator judges, let their interjections be done tomorrow when we resume at 10 p.m. We will be convening at 3:30 per the advice of our Senate President this afternoon. Trial is adjourned until tomorrow, August 5 at 10 a.m. in the morning.
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11: 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Laging nga CD kaharing gabi matake. Sumubok din ng Santon Gold. 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
12: A typical week would take long hours of doing ad-libs, introducing songs, doing time checks, song sponsorships, researching topics, preparing a script for shows, coordinating with the tech team, the sales team, the other teams for an interview, often starting early in the morning and continuing into the afternoon with no holidays if needed. 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
2: A typical week would take long hours of doing ad-libs, introducing songs, doing time checks, song sponsorships, researching topics, preparing a script for shows, coordinating with the tech team, the sales team, the other teams for an interview, often starting early in the morning and continuing into the afternoon with no holidays if needed. 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
1: Ako balik si Nilo al Laguna. 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
0: Mabibili sa mga butika.
2: A typical week would take long hours of doing ad-libs, introducing songs, doing time checks, song sponsorships, researching topics, preparing a script for shows, coordinating with the tech team, the sales team, the other teams for an interview, often starting early in the morning and continuing into the afternoon, with no holidays if needed. 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
0: Mabibili sa mga butika.
2: A typical week would take long hours of doing ad-libs, introducing songs, doing time checks, song sponsorships, researching topics, preparing a script for shows, coordinating with the tech team, the sales team, the other teams for an interview, often starting early in the morning and continuing into the afternoon with no holidays if needed. 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